0: Blair Radio 94.7 FM weather, brought to you by National Land Realty. Tonight will be mostly clear with a low around 69. Tomorrow, we have chances of showers and thunderstorms with sunny weather and a high near 90. And later that night, we'll have chances of showers and a thunderstorm with a low around 69. Thursday, we'll have chances of showers and thunderstorms with partly sunny weather and a high near 85. 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That's the latest weather here on the Blair Radio 94.7 FM weather.
1: Today's good news was a good news translation. Isaiah 42, verse 5. God created the heavens and stretched them out. He fashioned the earth and all that lives there. He gave life and breath to all its people. Now the Lord God says to his servant,

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1: 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Tonight will be mostly clear with a low around 69. Tomorrow we have chances of showers and thunderstorms with sunny weather and a high near 90. And later that night we'll have chances of showers and a thunderstorm with a low around 69. Thursday we'll have chances of showers and thunderstorms with partly sunny weather and a high near 85. 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That's the latest weather here on the Blair Radio 94.7 FM Weather.

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Sometimes I feel like I just keep pretending, and I'm slowly going out of my mind.

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1: 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Tonight will be mostly clear with a low around 69. Tomorrow we have chances of showers and thunderstorms with sunny weather and a high near 90. And later that night we'll have chances of showers and a thunderstorm with a low around 69. Thursday, we'll have chances of showers and thunderstorms with partly sunny weather and a high near 85. 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That's the latest weather here on the Blair Radio 94.7 FM Weather.

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2: What number is this, Chip?
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2: Okay, no, I mean, like, don't get excited, man. It's because I'm short, I know.

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Whom shall I fear? The Lord is the stronghold of my life. Of whom shall I be afraid? Psalm 27:1.

Every good and perfect gift is from above, coming down from the Father of the heavenly lights, who does not change like shifting shadows. James 1:17.

over every temptation ever aimed against us, over sin and depression, over fear and sickness, over emptiness and loneliness, over silence and shame, over the potential that we wasted seeking acceptance and fame, over racism and hate, over violence and rage, over every substance we've ever taken trying to avoid all the pain, over success and popularity, over pride and vanity, over every attempt we've ever made to try to escape.

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Revelation 21:23.

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We thank you that this generation has access to revival. And God, we thank you that it's not just coming. The fruits of it are already here.

This is the message we have heard from him and declare to you. God is light. In him there is no darkness at all. 1 John 1:5.

When Jesus spoke again to the people, he said, "I am the light of the world. Whoever follows me will never walk in darkness, but will have the light of life." John 8:12.

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1: 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Today we'll have chances of showers and thunderstorms with mostly sunny weather and high near 91. And later tonight we'll have chances of showers and thunderstorms with mostly cloudy weather and a low around 68. Tomorrow we'll have chances of showers and thunderstorms and cloudy through mid-morning weather, then gradually clearing with a high near 84. 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That's the latest weather here on the Blair Radio 94.7 FM Weather.
2: 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The Washington County Planning and Zone Administrator, Ryan Sullivan, sent out a press release last night in response to citizen concerns and media questions. The Planning and Zoning Office states as follows. On February 13, 2026, Mr. Roger came into Planning and Zoning Office to apply for an administrative zoning permit. At that time, Mr. Roger indicated he was building a barn storage building to house agricultural supplies and equipment. Based upon the information, he was issued a limited administrative permit. It was later discovered that Mr. Rogert was using the facility for cultivation of medical marijuana, which would require approval of conditional use permit. At that time, a stop work order was issued. A stop work order is a standard procedure to cease work on a construction project where the conditions for approval have not been met. There's a procedure in place to apply for a conditional use permit. To date, the Planning and Zoning Office has not received a conditional use application from Mr. Rogert. The Planning and Zoning Office has received calls of a threatening nature regarding this subject. Police knows that these calls are being logged and information is being provided to the Washington County Sheriff's Department. The Washington County Sheriff's Office conducted an investigation into allegations of sexual assault of a child. As a result, the investigation and arrest warrant has issued for July 6th for Mark Crawford of Bennington, Nebraska. Crawford has been charged with child abuse, international no serious bodily injury, class 3A felony, and a sexual assault of a child on a third degree class 3A felony. Crawford was arrested by the Bennington Police Department on July 6th in Bennington. Washington County Sheriff's Office thanks the Bennington Police Department for its assistance with this investigation. As with all criminal cases, charges are allegations and the defendant is presumed innocent until proven guilty in a court of law. The Village of Kennard board meeting was held last night. The agenda items include all open bids received for advertised bucket and plow, discuss contract with Erickson and Brooks for budget and audit services, discuss town hall web renewal contract with web page services, discuss alarm insurance renewal, discuss potential agreement with Blair Animal Shelter, discuss current state and future of Kennard Auditorium, discuss any road, water, sewer, park general concerns, discuss any maintenance issues needing attention, discuss items needing accounting for the 26-27 budget. Details, items of discussion, and agenda minutes may be found at villageofkennard.com. Fort Calhoun will continue their Summer in the Park series this Thursday, July 9th from 6 to 9 p.m. at the Adams Street Plaza Park. Live music will be Gravel Street. Food trucks will be available, including the Churro Spot, Corn Dog Company, and Gimme the Scoop. The event is for all ages, the splash pad, yard games, bounce houses, and more with backyard tailgate. City of Fort Calhoun invites you to bring your lawn chairs, blankets, friends, and family. The Herman Fire Department will be hosting their annual fireworks and potluck dinner with free burgers and hot dogs July 11th. Located at the Herman Park, starting with food and live music at 6 p.m., bring a side dish and beverages. The fireworks will start at dusk. Time for school news. Notice to the public, the Board of Education of Blair Community Schools will meet Wednesday, June 17th at 6 p.m. for a special board meeting. The meeting will take place at Blair Community Schools Central Office, 1326 Park Street, Blair, Nebraska. The meeting is open to the public and agenda kept continuously current is available for inspection at the office of the superintendent during normal business hours. If you are in need of special accommodations, please contact central office prior to Wednesday, June 17th. Missouri Valley Community School Superintendent Christy Goker sent a letter out regarding Iowa Legislature House File 2591 following letters sent out to the community. Dear Big Red Community, Iowa Legislature recently enacted House File 2591, which allows 8th grade students to participate in high school athletics under certain circumstances. There are many questions surrounding what this new law means for schools and student athletes. As we work through the implementation process, reviewing the legislation, utilizing guidance from the Iowa Girls High School Athletic Union and Iowa High School Athletic Association, and developing local procedures that support student athletes while maintaining integrity of the athletic program. While Missouri Valley Community School District will not implement a blanket policy that automatically places all 8th grade students at the high school level, recognize that there may be situations where participants at a high school level is appropriate. Potential opportunities for 8th grade students to participate in high school athletics will be evaluated on a case-by-case basis. School administration will develop procedures for criteria board approval at the July Board of Education meeting. While final process is still being developed, it is expected to include a recommendation from a respective head varsity coach, a review by activities director, and meeting with students and their parents, guardians, before the final decision is made. Thank you for your patience as we develop our local procedures. Goal is to make informed decisions, prioritize student well-being, as well as provide appropriate opportunities for all students. That is Christy Goger's statement as superintendent. Arlington Public Schools currently looking for community feedback regarding facility improvements. They sent out information that improvements are about the new space. They're also about maintaining safe functional environments for students and the community. The proposal includes addressing reoccurring drainage concerns, help protect school facilities, improve accessibility, support long-term sustainability for Arlington schools. These are updates that would help ensure the facility continues to serve students and families for years to come. Proposed flex space addition would create more room for classroom use, wrestling, cheer, dance, and other student activities, providing flexible opportunities for learning, collaboration, and participation. Space is designed to support students both inside and outside the classroom while helping meet the evolving needs of the school community. Take a look at the proposed blueprints and share your thoughts at https://rebrand.ly/facility-needs-form. Fort Calhoun Community Schools has updated their website to have the 26-27 suggested elementary classroom supply list. Their statement says, "I know students are not ready for school to start quite yet, but the elementary school supply list is ready to view on their website." The school supply list may be downloaded at the fortcalhounschool.org under elementary, then school, then supplies. News This Hour is sponsored by Blair's Memorial Community Hospital, serving Blair, Fort Calhoun, and Tecumseh. For Blair Radio News, I'm Kelly Johnson.

0: Showers and thunderstorms are potential late today. We'll keep an eye on that forecast here in a few minutes. Highs in the low 90s, lows in the upper 60s. So again, yeah, detail where we're going to be as we continue on in just a few minutes. I'm Kelly Johnson, traveling through this Wednesday with you. A lot of news happened earlier, so I'm jumping in now. We're going to be talking about our 60 days of seniors. In fact, let's go ahead and mention them right now. You can follow along by going to our webpage, BlairRadio.com. Search Blair Radio on Facebook, Instagram, all of that stuff. Make sure that you are say congratulations to them as we continue on. Today, we're going to be talking about Brian Landry, Peyton Collins, and Carson Fowle. So again, a lot of information about the students all summer long. It's 60 Days of Seniors on our 60 Days of Summer. Want to say thank you to sponsors that are part of this. Memorial Community Hospital, as well as Ahead of the Curve Salon, Ashley Cruz from WC Real Estate, City of Blair, Eastgate Sports, McInnis Roofing, RVR Bank, Ryan Schroeder National Land Realty, Blair Community Schools, and STS Truck Service.
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Today we'll have chances of showers and thunderstorms with mostly sunny weather and high near 91. And later tonight, we'll have chances of showers and thunderstorms with mostly cloudy weather and a low around 68. Tomorrow we'll have chances of showers and thunderstorms and cloudy through mid-morning weather, then gradually clearing with a high near 84. 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That's the latest weather here on the Blair Radio 94.7 FM weather.

Just the facts is coming out again today. We will get that going. And again, you can go pick that up at Taylor's across the community, across the county, as well as Casey's Family Fair, Public Library, Washington County Chamber, Community Foundation. More places are getting it as it goes. Or you can get it free right now by going to our webpage, BlairRadio.com. Well, we're going to see a chance of some storms later on today, and then we will keep you going with a mix of music. A lot of news, a lot of school news coming up at the top of the hour. We'll be able to talk about that, as well as some events and activities. For example, coming up tomorrow night, Fort Calhoun, they have their Summer in the Park series continuing on. That's going to be a lot of fun. Live music, as well as bounce houses, food trucks, all that stuff going on. Then on Saturday, the Herman Fire Department, as they have their potluck and fireworks going on at the Herman Park. So again, that all starts, I believe, at 6 o'clock with live music. And just bring yourself a side dish as well as beverages. They got the burgers and stuff covered. So again, a great week coming up for events and activities. More details on those. And of course, that mix of music to help you along right here on 94.7 BlairRadio.com.

Sunny skies in 73 on our way to a high of 90 today. Some chances of some showers and thunderstorms, pretty significant ones later on this evening. Detailed look at that forecast is coming up. And as well as a lot of news, we have some area news regarding what's happening with the Washington County Planning Board. Had to release a press release regarding some threats. We do have a lot of activities coming up, like what's happening in Fort Calhoun tomorrow as the summer in the park continues on, as well as Herman Fire Department having their potluck and fireworks coming up on Saturday. And then a lot of school news around Arlington, Missouri Valley, Takema, Herman, and right here in Blair with a special school board meeting coming up next week. So a lot of details on the way. You can also pick it up by checking out Just the Facts. Let's go ahead and take a look at the closing commodity prices from yesterday as the markets are about to open. At Chicago Board of Trade, corn closed at $4.64, beans closed at $11.97, all up on the day. How did that impact local? Tyson Elevator reported corn at $4.19, up 6 cents. Beans, $11.63, up 16 cents. Good jump there. Matheson, corn at $4.14, up 4 cents. Beans, $11.53, up 6 cents. Cargill, corn $4.44, up 6 cents. Beans, $11.94, up 10 cents. As well as Farmers Union, corn $4.09, up 6 cents. Beans, $11.39, up 13 cents. Frontier Co-op, corn $4.44, up 6 cents. Beans, $11.94, up 10 cents. And Elkhorn Valley, corn $4.04, up 11 cents. Beans, $11.47, up 10 cents. Hey!

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1: 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Today we'll have chances of showers and thunderstorms with mostly sunny weather and high near 91. And later tonight we'll have chances of showers and thunderstorms with mostly cloudy weather and a low around 68. Tomorrow we'll have chances of showers and thunderstorms and cloudy through mid-morning weather, then gradually clearing with a high near 84. 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That's the latest weather here on the Blair Radio 94.7 FM Weather.
2: 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The Washington County Planning and Zone Administrator, Ryan Sullivan, sent out a press release last night in response to citizen concerns and media questions. The Planning and Zoning Office states as follows. On February 13, 2026, Mr. Roger came into Planning and Zoning Office to apply for an administrative zoning permit. At that time, Mr. Roger indicated he was building a barn storage building to house agricultural supplies and equipment. Based upon the information, he was issued a limited administrative permit. It was later discovered that Mr. Rogert was using the facility for cultivation of medical marijuana, which would require approval of conditional use permit. At that time, a stop work order was issued. A stop work order is a standard procedure to cease work on a construction project where the conditions for approval have not been met. There's a procedure in place to apply for a conditional use permit. To date, the Planning and Zoning Office has not received a conditional use application from Mr. Rogert. The Planning and Zoning Office has received calls of a threatening nature regarding this subject. Police knows that these calls are being logged and information is being provided to the Washington County Sheriff's Department. The Washington County Sheriff's Office conducted an investigation into allegations of sexual assault of a child. As a result, the investigation and arrest warrant has issued for July 6th for Mark Crawford of Bennington, Nebraska. Crawford has been charged with child abuse, international no serious bodily injury, class 3A felony, and a sexual assault of a child on a third degree class 3A felony. Crawford was arrested by the Bennington Police Department on July 6th in Bennington. Washington County Sheriff's Office thanks the Bennington Police Department for its assistance with this investigation. As with all criminal cases, charges are allegations and the defendant is presumed innocent until proven guilty in a court of law. The Village of Kennard board meeting was held last night. The agenda items include all open bids received for advertised bucket and plow, discuss contract with Erickson and Brooks for budget and audit services, discuss town hall web renewal contract with web page services, discuss alarm insurance renewal, discuss potential agreement with Blair Animal Shelter, discuss current state and future of Kennard Auditorium, discuss any road, water, sewer, park general concerns, discuss any maintenance issues needing attention, discuss items needing accounting for the 26-27 budget. Details, items of discussion, and agenda minutes may be found at villageofkennard.com. Fort Calhoun will continue their Summer in the Park series this Thursday, July 9th from 6 to 9 p.m. at the Adams Street Plaza Park. Live music will be Gravel Street. Food trucks will be available, including the Churro Spot, Corn Dog Company, and Gimme the Scoop. The event is for all ages, the splash pad, yard games, bounce houses, and more with backyard tailgate. City of Fort Calhoun invites you to bring your lawn chairs, blankets, friends, and family. The Herman Fire Department will be hosting their annual fireworks and potluck dinner with free burgers and hot dogs July 11th. Located at the Herman Park, starting with food and live music at 6 p.m., bring a side dish and beverages. The fireworks will start at dusk. Time for school news. Notice to the public, the Board of Education of Blair Community Schools will meet Wednesday, June 17th at 6 p.m. for a special board meeting. The meeting will take place at Blair Community Schools Central Office, 1326 Park Street, Blair, Nebraska. The meeting is open to the public and agenda kept continuously current is available for inspection at the office of the superintendent during normal business hours. If you are in need of special accommodations, please contact central office prior to Wednesday, June 17th. Missouri Valley Community School Superintendent Christy Goger sent a letter out regarding Iowa Legislature House File 2591 following letters sent out to the community. Dear Big Red Community, Iowa Legislature recently enacted House File 2591, which allows 8th grade students to participate in high school athletics under certain circumstances. There are many questions surrounding what this new law means for schools and student athletes. As we work through the implementation process, reviewing the legislation, utilizing guidance from the Iowa Girls High School Athletic Union and Iowa High School Athletic Association, and developing local procedures that support student athletes while maintaining integrity of the athletic program. While Missouri Valley Community School District will not implement a blanket policy that automatically places all 8th grade students at the high school level, recognize that there may be situations where participants at a high school level is appropriate. Potential opportunities for 8th grade students to participate in high school athletics will be evaluated on a case-by-case basis. School administration will develop procedures for criteria board approval at the July Board of Education meeting. While final process is still being developed, it is expected to include a recommendation from a respective head varsity coach, a review by activities director, and meeting with students and their parents, guardians, before the final decision is made. Thank you for your patience as we develop our local procedures. Goal is to make informed decisions, prioritize student well-being, as well as provide appropriate opportunities for all students. That is Christy Goger's statement, superintendent. Arlington Public Schools currently looking for community feedback regarding facility improvements. They sent out information that improvements are about the new space. They're also about maintaining safe, functional environments for students and the community. The proposal includes addressing reoccurring drainage concerns, help protect school facilities, improve accessibility, support long-term sustainability for Arlington schools. These are updates that would help ensure the facility continues to serve students and families for years to come. Proposed flex space addition would create more room for classroom use, wrestling, cheer, dance, and other student activities, providing flexible opportunities for learning, collaboration, and participation. Space is designed to support students both inside and outside the classroom while helping meet the evolving needs of the school community. Take a look at the proposed blueprints and share your thoughts at https://rebrand.ly/facility-needs-form. Fort Calhoun Community Schools has updated their website to have the 26-27 suggested elementary classroom supply list. Their statement says, "I know students are not ready for school to start quite yet, but the elementary school supply list is ready to view on their website." The school supply list may be downloaded at the fortcalhounschool.org under elementary, then school, then supplies. Let's go ahead and take a quick look at birthdays for today, Wednesday, July 8th. Well, an important birthday for some people. Pharmacist who invented Coca-Cola was born this day in history. John Pemberton, he was born in 1831. He only lived like 57 years, so I'm not sure Coca-Cola did much good there. American industrialist John D. Rockefeller was born in 1839. And sports broadcaster Rune Ardledge, head of Monday Night Football and all that stuff for a long time, he was born in 1931. Actress Angelica Houston was born in 1951. Country singer Toby Keith, his birthday's today, born in 1961. And actor Jaden Smith, 1998. 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For Blair Radio News, I'm Kelly Johnson.

Showers and thunderstorms are potential late today. We'll keep an eye on that forecast here in a few minutes. Highs in the low 90s, lows in the upper 60s. So again, yeah, detail where we're going to be as we continue on in just a few minutes. I'm Kelly Johnson, traveling through this Wednesday with you. A lot of news happened earlier, so I'm jumping in now. We're going to be talking about our 60 days of seniors, in fact. Let's go ahead and mention them right now. You can follow along by going to our webpage, BlairRadio.com. Search Blair Radio on Facebook, Instagram, all of that stuff. Make sure that you are say congratulations to them as we continue on. Today, we're going to be talking about Brian Landry, Peyton Collins, and Carson Fowle. So again, a lot of information about the students all summer long. It's 60 Days of Seniors on our 60 Days of Summer. Want to say thank you to sponsors that are part of this. Memorial Community Hospital, as well as Ahead of the Curve Salon, Ashley Cruz from WC Real Estate, City of Blair, Eastgate Sports, McInnis Roofing, RVR Bank, Ryan Schroeder National Land Realty, Blair Community Schools, and STS Truck Service.

0: 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Today we'll have chances of showers and thunderstorms with mostly sunny weather and high near 91. And later tonight, we'll have chances of showers and thunderstorms with mostly cloudy weather and a low around 68. Tomorrow, we'll have chances of showers and thunderstorms and cloudy through mid-morning weather, then gradually clearing with a high near 84. 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That's the latest weather here on the Blair Radio 94.7 FM weather.
1: Here's what's happening in our area. On July 9th, there's a Thursday night concert at 6 p.m. at Adams Street Plaza Park in Fort Calhoun. As a part of the Summer in the Park series, you can check that out at Fort Calhoun social media. Senior social hours coming up Friday, July 10th from 9:30 to 11 at the Blair Public Library. Three Rivers Public Health and Memorial Community Hospital are having CLOS, Kids Learning Awareness and Safety. That's coming up July 10th from 8:30 a.m. to 4 p.m. at the MCH Bagby Conference Room. Lunch is provided. Playdate at the library is coming up on Saturday, July 11th at 10:30 a.m. at the Blair Public Library. It's a free event. No library cards required. The recommended ages are 0 to 7 years old. Adult laser tag is happening at the Blair Public Library on Saturday, July 11th at 6 p.m. for people age 16 and up. It's a free event. No library card required. Registration does require calling 402-426-3617 or texting 402-307-6468. Quasar Drive-In Classics with a Cause Drive-In Theater is showing E.T. on Thursday, July 16th at 6 p.m. And that's in Valley. Admission is a free will donation going to Memorial Community Hospital Foundation. The Tribute Towers of America's Fallen are coming to Burke County Fair on July 17th through the 21st. Sidewalk sales coming up on Saturday, July 18th in Blair. Quacks for Casa, the first annual duck race event, is coming up Saturday, July 18th from 5 to 7:30 p.m. at the Fremont Splash Station. There'll be fun for family, prizes, concessions. The duck drop will be at 7:15. Those are a few of the happenings in our area. If you would like your nonprofit event on Blair Radio Community Calendar, it's free. Just email that information to events@blairradio.com.

0: 94.7 Blair Radio, our nonprofit news brought to us by RVR Bank. Again, want to say thank you to RVR Bank for being great sponsors and partners, making sure information gets out in the Blair, Washington County, Harrison County surrounding area. Today we have, if you can see on your screen right now, it says Crime Stoppers, and it is Crime Stoppers for Harrison County. Can I just have you introduce yourselves?
1: My name is Stacy Yule. I am the Vice President.
2: I'm Jeannie Christensen, the President.
0: And you wanted to take a little bit of time because Crime Stoppers, we're all familiar with the concept, but it is not something that has always been available, is it?
1: No.
0: So you guys have started this again.
2: Yes. About 3 years ago, actually, the Sheriff Department approached us about wondering if we would consider trying to arrange a Crime Stoppers group. And it's a group that's self-funded. It has a lot of contact with the law enforcement when they are needed to know something, the media, and the public.
0: Okay, and so how do you put this together? Because not every county has this. Again, it was very popular for a while, and then you don't see it very much anymore, but there is a need for it, isn't there?
1: Yes, absolutely, and I think a lot of times, like when you have all these volunteers come in, they each have unique skills and abilities. So that's kind of what we basically did. You know, what's Jeannie good at? What am I good at? So on and so forth. So that's kind of really how we put it all together.
0: Okay. And so if a county wants to say, put something together, they can contact you to say, what did you guys do? How did you do this?
1: Right. Absolutely. Because one of the things, of course, is Facebook. Social media is very popular. We get the word out on there quite a bit. The other thing is a website. That helps with the anonymous tips that come in too. So
0: yeah. And so let's kind of get into that. You know, everybody's been kind of aware. Anonymous. Is it truly anonymous? How do you pull that off?
1: It really is, especially on the website. When you send an email, you can use a fake email address. If you don't want a reward, just make up an email address and then send us an email. We'll get it that way. There's a chat box as well. And then you could also call into the tip line. But the thing to remember is that we are volunteers. We are not law enforcement. Mm. So if you leave a tip with us, we're not going to say your name if you want to remain anonymous. That is the key part of everything, to be able to have people trust us, to be able to keep it anonymous.
0: So you work with law enforcement. You work with the county attorneys and places like that. You get information. They say, hey, we're looking for help on this investigation or something like that. Mm-hmm. You're able to get the word out, but you are not directly affiliated.
1: Correct, yes.
0: And so that gives you the kind of the anonymity to be able to do these things.
1: Yes, absolutely.
0: And so so it started about 3 years ago, and how often do you come across cases that you need to work on? It's hopefully very few.
1: Right, it is very few. For a little while there, when we were getting Crime Stoppers started again, I was kind of just pondering on what we can do to get more views and things like that, and we came across some missing persons cases. Mm. So we worked on Barbara Lenz, and then of course Jesse George was recent. Those are the kind of the big ones that we worked on, but then there's occasionally those little ones that come in, whether somebody stole something from a gas station or broke into somebody's shop and things like that. And then we'll post pictures and say, hey, does anybody recognize this person? Call us in with a tip. Things like that.
0: And that just reminded me, it's not just crimes. You're looking for missing persons, anything that law enforcement really is looking into, right?
1: Mm-hmm.
0: And you mentioned Jesse George right now.
1: Correct, yes.
0: That's an ongoing current investigation, isn't it?
1: That case, actually, they have located Jesse George finally. Yes,
0: okay.
1: They have located him. They also have somebody that is in jail currently right now for that crime. I don't think that... Have they gone through the courts for that yet? I don't recall.
2: I don't believe so.
1: Okay. So that's currently pending trial right now.
0: Okay. So, but again, if anybody has additional information.
1: Absolutely.
0: Call in.
1: Yep. Leave a tip. For sure.
2: Without saying too much, we had a $2,000 reward for information leading to this. And we put up $1,000 and someone in the community matched ours.
0: Okay. So that, you know, again, matching. But it really is all to be able to help, you know, again, expedite, you know, because the faster that law enforcement can be able to get through the process, the more accurate it can be, right?
1: Right. And we want to lower the crime in Harrison County, of course, you know. And I think having this process helps that.
0: Okay. And so if somebody wants to be involved in it, not necessarily, you know, they have a crime, but they're like, okay, I want to be able to help reduce the crime.
1: Right.
0: What's the best way to be able to do that?
1: They can come to our meetings. We have meetings on the first Thursday every month at 7 p.m. at the Logan Community Center.
0: Okay. And so, was that on the second? You already had one this month, or you have one coming
1: actually
0: up?
1: For the month of July, we did not have one.
0: Okay.
1: So
0: because of the holiday,
1: right,
0: I was
1: correct.
0: Like,
1: yes, we needed a break.
0: You needed a little bit of a break with the holiday. So the next one's going to be the first Thursday of August.
1: Yes, correct.
0: And so that's in Logan?
1: At 7 p.m.
0: At 7 p.m. So again, everybody can come on out, be a part of that.
1: Yes.
0: And again, or they can probably go to the website you have designed. So
1: absolutely.
0: What is the website address?
1: It is www.harrisoncountyiowacrimestoppers.org.
0: Or you can pick up the phone and call. You know, you can see the phone number on the screen right now. So, but again, and you're talking about the phone calls. You know, we all see our phone calls. Every time I get a phone call, I know exactly who's calling. So, but when you do the phone call, you test it out yourself, and it showed up just as the Crime Stopper phone number.
1: Yep.
2: Correct.
0: And so
2: I thought it would show up my number who called, and I was surprised the Crime Stopper number showed up instead.
0: And so
2: I did believe him. It can be anonymous now.
0: Right. And then how does the whole process work? You know, when people are looking to, you know, it's like, okay, I want to be anonymous yet still get a reward. How does that work?
1: Usually they're given a number by law enforcement, like, hey, this is number 12, all right, well, this is who this tip came from. A lot of times I can give out rewards too, so if I need to meet the person, then I can do that as well.
0: Okay, so again, completely anonymous, and be able to do that separate as you
1: right,
0: want.
1: Right, yep.
0: And so again, ultimate goal, like you said, is you want to reduce the amount of crime that has happened in Harrison County.
1: Correct.
0: And then also, when a crime does happen and enforcement needs assistance, that's what you're there for.
1: And that's what brings the communities together too, you know, is to be able to trust in people, in these volunteers, and be able to report this information. It makes it a much safer community.
0: All right.
2: And when we have our meetings, we do have people speak up and say concerns that they have in their town, maybe what they're seeing or what law enforcement is now seeing, maybe a problem with people breaking into cars, etc. So the community, we have always say, is there something you would like to bring up? Some people even talk about the people that are driving way too fast or always running the stop sign at this location. And we're actually put out some speed controlled signs in different areas that people have requested, trying to get that to slow down.
0: Right. Well, and again, and we talk about this all the time, is that it's people being involved, and that if they are able to not just be social media keyboard players, but actually have the ability to contact who they need to contact. And this is another avenue to be able to make sure that information gets there.
1: Right.
0: Then change can take place. And so, again, thank you, ladies, for doing that. How many volunteers do you currently have?
1: Well, is it like 7 or 8, I believe?
2: Right. And each meeting, there are averages 15 to 20-some people that come to our meetings. And lately, we've had some new people that have moved in that we're excited about coming.
0: Okay.
1: And then also our last meeting in June, we did for the first time do a live stream on Facebook.
0: Okay.
1: There's about 50 people that watched that, so that was pretty good.
0: All right. Well, let's get the word out about you guys, and let's go ahead and make sure that if people want to be involved or if they want to learn more, that they are able to get right directly to you guys.
2: Stacy, will you tell a little bit about your cold case list, about how appreciative the family was?
1: Oh, yeah. They were very appreciative. And honestly, the thanks goes to the Harrison County citizens that came forward with tips. it would not have been possible without them. So
0: yeah, and that's one of those things. You guys can look at cold cases, things that have happened in the past, mm-hmm. and suddenly there somebody has information out there.
1: Right.
0: Everybody has. There's some information out there. It's getting it to the right place.
1: Correct. And I just basically compiled a list, all the tips that came in. Probably had I don't know, probably 30 different tips. Just write them all down and then hand them over to DCI, mm-hmm. and they kind of just took it from there.
0: Yeah, and let them do the investigation.
1: Exactly. Yep. We're just here to help them.
0: Just hit, you know, again, it is all every tip makes they go and investigate it all.
1: Absolutely, yes.
0: So they want to make sure that everything is taken care of the way it's supposed to be. Well, again, thank you for doing that. Is there anything else you would like to talk about?
2: No,
1: I don't think so. I think that's about it.
2: It's a great group. We enjoy working with the law enforcement. When they come, we find out they're real people.
0: Right.
2: Yeah.
1: Yes.
2: Yeah. So.
0: All right. So, again, the next meeting is the first Thursday of August. It's in Logan at the public library at 7 o'clock.
2: At the community center.
0: The community center at 7 o'clock. So, again, let's get everybody out there for Harrison County. And I would say if you have a county that doesn't have one of these Crime Stopper programs, it's probably a good idea to be able to get things like that put together, working with law enforcement, county attorneys, and everybody. So
1: absolutely.
0: Thank you for taking up the cause.
1: Thank you.
2: Thank you.
3: Just the Facts is coming out again today. We will get that going. And, again, you can go pick that up at Taylor's across the community. Across the county, as well as Casey's Family Fair, Public Library, Washington County Chamber, Community Foundation. More places are getting it as it goes, or you can get it free right now by going to our webpage, blairradio.com. Well, we're going to see a chance of some storms later on today, and then we will keep you going with a mix of music. A lot of news, a lot of school news coming up at the top of the hour. We'll be able to talk about that, as well as some events and activities. For example, coming up tomorrow night, Fort Calhoun, they have their Summer in the Park series continuing on. That's going to be a lot of fun. Live music, as well as bounce houses, food trucks, all that stuff going on. Then on Saturday, the Herman Fire Department, as they have their potluck and fireworks going on at the Herman Park. So, again, that all starts, I believe, at 6 o'clock with live music. And just bring yourself a side dish as well as beverages. They got the burgers and stuff covered. So, again, a great week coming up for events and activities. More details on those. And, of course, that mix of music to help you along right here on 94.7 BlairRadio.com.
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1: I'm Sophia Shokut. I'm a 7th grader at Blair Middle School, and here's the pledge. I pledge allegiance to the flag of the United States of America and to the republic for which it stands, one nation, under God, indivisible, with liberty and justice for all.
2: 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Today we'll have chances of showers and thunderstorms with mostly sunny weather and high near 91. And later tonight, we'll have chances of showers and thunderstorms with mostly cloudy weather and a low around 68. Tomorrow, we'll have chances of showers and thunderstorms and cloudy through mid-morning weather, then gradually clearing with a high near 84. 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That's the latest weather here on the Blair Radio 94.7 FM Weather.
3: 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The Washington County Planning and Zone Administrator, Ryan Sullivan, sent out a press release last night in response to citizen concerns and media questions. The Planning and Zoning Office states as follows. On February 13, 2026, Mr. Roger came into Planning and Zoning Office to apply for an administrative zoning permit. At that time, Mr. Roger indicated he was building a barn storage building to house agricultural supplies and equipment. Based upon the information, he was issued a limited administrative permit. It was later discovered that Mr. Rogert was using the facility for cultivation of medical marijuana, which would require approval of conditional use permit. At that time, a stop work order was issued. A stop work order is a standard procedure to cease work on a construction project where the conditions for approval have not been met. There's a procedure in place to apply for a conditional use permit. To date, the Planning and Zoning Office has not received a conditional use application from Mr. Rogert. The Planning and Zoning Office has received calls of a threatening nature regarding this subject. Police knows that these calls are being logged and information is being provided to the Washington County Sheriff's Department. The Washington County Sheriff's Office conducted an investigation into allegations of sexual assault of a child. As a result, the investigation and arrest warrant has issued for July 6th for Mark Crawford of Bennington, Nebraska. Crawford has been charged with child abuse, international no serious bodily injury, Class 3A felony, and a sexual assault of a child on a third degree Class 3A felony. Crawford was arrested by the Bennington Police Department on July 6th in Bennington, Washington County Sheriff's Office, thanks the Bennington Police Department for its assistance with this investigation. As with all criminal cases, charges are allegations and the defendant is presumed innocent until proven guilty in a court of law. The Village of Kennard board meeting was held last night. The agenda items include all open bids received for advertised bucket and plow, discuss contract with Erickson and Brooks for budget and audit services, discuss town hall web renewal contract with web page services, discuss alarm insurance renewal, discuss potential agreement with Blair Animal Shelter, discuss current state and future of Kennard Auditorium, discuss any road, water, sewer, park general concerns, discuss any maintenance issues needing attention, discuss items needing accounting for the 26-27 budget. Details, items of discussion, and agenda minutes may be found at villageofkennard.com. Fort Calhoun will continue their Summer in the Park series this Thursday, July 9th from 6 to 9 p.m. at the Adams Street Plaza Park. Live music will be Gravel Street. Food trucks will be available, including the Churro Spot, Corn Dog Company, and Gimme the Scoop. The event is for all ages. The splash pad, yard games, bounce houses, and more with backyard tailgate. City of Fort Calhoun invites you to bring your lawn chairs, blankets, friends, and family. The Herman Fire Department will be hosting their annual fireworks and potluck dinner with free burgers and hot dogs July 11th. Located at the Herman Park, starting with food and live music at 6 p.m., bring a side dish and beverages. The fireworks will start at dusk. Time for school news. Notice to the public, the Board of Education of Blair Community Schools will meet Wednesday, June 17th at 6 p.m. for a special board meeting. The meeting will take place at Blair Community Schools' central office, 1326 Park Street, Blair, Nebraska. The meeting is open to the public and agenda kept continuously current is available for inspection at the office of the superintendent during normal business hours. If you are in need of special accommodations, please contact central office prior to Wednesday, June 17th. Missouri Valley Community School Superintendent Christy Goger sent a letter out regarding Iowa Legislature House File 2591 following letters sent out to the community. Dear Big Red Community, the Iowa Legislature recently enacted House File 2591, which allows 8th grade students to participate in high school athletics under certain circumstances. There are many questions surrounding what this new law means for schools and student athletes. As we work through the implementation process, reviewing the legislation, utilizing guidance from the Iowa Girls High School Athletic Union and Iowa High School Athletic Association, and developing local procedures that support student athletes while maintaining integrity of the athletic program. While Missouri Valley Community School District will not implement a blanket policy that automatically places all 8th grade students at the high school level, recognize that there may be situations where participants at a high school level is appropriate. Potential opportunities for 8th grade students to participate in high school athletics will be evaluated on a case-by-case basis. School administration will develop procedures for criteria board approval at the July Board of Education meeting. While final process is still being developed, it is expected to include a recommendation from respective head varsity coach, a review by activities director, and meeting with students and their parents, guardians, before the final decision is made. Thank you for your patience as we develop our local procedures. Goal is to make informed decisions, prioritize student well-being, as well as provide appropriate opportunities for all students. That is Christy Goger's statement, superintendent. Arlington Public Schools currently looking for community feedback regarding facility improvements. They sent out information that improvements are about the new space. They're also about maintaining safe functional environments for students and the community. The proposal includes addressing reoccurring drainage concerns, help protect school facilities, improve accessibility, support long-term sustainability for Arlington schools. These are up. Dates that would help ensure the facility continues to serve students and families for years to come. Proposed flex space addition would create more room for classroom use, wrestling, cheer, dance, and other student activities, providing flexible opportunities for learning, collaboration, and participation. Space is designed to support students both inside and outside the classroom while helping meet the evolving needs of the school community. Take a look at the proposed blueprints and share your thoughts at https://rebrand.ly/facility-needs-form. Fort Calhoun Community Schools has updated their website to have the 26-27 suggested elementary classroom supply list. Their statement says, "I know students are not ready for school to start quite yet, but the elementary school supply list is ready to view on their website." The school supply list may be downloaded at the fortcalhounschool.org under elementary, then school, then supplies. As we continue this Wednesday, the 8th of July, let's go ahead and take a look at this day in history. Did you know that Paris is celebrating their 2000th birthday today? So happy birthday. Even though it was established probably about 250 BC, and so they're kind of behind the times there. But hey, if you want to celebrate 2,000 years, we're celebrating 250 this year, so that's fine. And 1918, Ernest Hemingway wounded on the Italian front. 1941, German General's Diary reveals Hitler's plans for Russia. And 1950, MacArthur was named Korean commander. In 1959, the first American was killed in South Vietnam. But then 10 years later, 1969, the first U.S. troops were withdrawn from South Vietnam. Interesting. 2000 was Venus Williams' first win at Wimbledon. Some things to celebrate today. National Day today, July 8th, National Freezer Pop Day. We'll need those today. National Chocolate with Almonds Day. Interesting mix. National Raspberry Day and National Cucumber Salad Day. Nice and refreshing. 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

Showers and thunderstorms are potential late today. We'll keep an eye on that forecast here in a few minutes. Highs in the low 90s, lows in the upper 60s. So again, yeah, detail where we're going to be as we continue on in just a few minutes. I'm Kelly Johnson, traveling through this Wednesday with you. A lot of news happened earlier, so I'm jumping in now. We're going to be talking about our 60 Days of Seniors, in fact. Let's go ahead and mention them right now. You can follow along by going to our webpage, BlairRadio.com. Search Blair Radio on Facebook, Instagram, all of that stuff. Make sure that you are say congratulations to them as we continue on. Today, we're going to be talking about Brian Landry, Peyton Collins, and Carson Fowle. So again, a lot of information about the students all summer long at 60 Days of Seniors on our 60 Days of Summer. Want to say thank you to sponsors that are part of this. Memorial Community Hospital, as well as Ahead of the Curve Salon, Ashley Cruz from WC Real Estate, City of Blair, Eastgate Sports, McInnes Roofing, RVR Bank, Ryan Schroeder National Land Realty, Blair Community Schools, and STS Truck Service.

0: just wasn't meant to be. But somewhere down deep, I still believe we were.
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Today we'll have chances of showers and thunderstorms with mostly sunny weather and high near 91. And later tonight, we'll have chances of showers and thunderstorms with mostly cloudy weather and a low around 68. Tomorrow, we'll have chances of showers and thunderstorms.

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1: 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St. Francis Borgia Catholic Church is having Totes Titus. Grades 1 through 6 will be on July 13th through 17th from 9 a.m. to 2:30 p.m. Grades 7 through 12 will be July 12th through 16th from 6:30 to 8:45 p.m. Register at the church, $40 per youth with a max of $120 per family. Christmas in July is coming up on July 24th from 5:30 to 8:30 p.m. at Steyer Park. There'll be games, crafts, music, and food. All activities are free. Donations will be accepted for the Washington County Food Pantry. You can let the Blair public know about your church events right here at the Blair Radio Church Community Calendar. 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

Just the Facts is coming out again today. We will get that going. And again, you can go pick that up at Taylor's across the community, across the county, as well as Casey's Family Fair, Public Library, Washington County Chamber, Community Foundation. More places are getting it as it goes. 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Well, we're going to see a chance of some storms later on today, and then we will keep you going with a mix of music. A lot of news, a lot of school news coming up at the top of the hour. We'll be able to talk about that, as well as some events and activities. For example, coming up tomorrow night, Fort Calhoun, they have their Summer in the Park series continuing on. That's going to be a lot of fun. Live music, as well as bounce houses, food trucks, all that stuff going on. Then on Saturday, the Herman Fire Department, as they have their potluck and fireworks going on at the Herman Park. So again, that all starts, I believe, at 6 o'clock with live music. And just bring yourself a side dish as well as beverages. They got the burgers and stuff covered. So again, a great week coming up for events and activities. More details on those. And of course, that mix of music to help you along right here on 94.7 BlairRadio.com.

Just a couple minutes away from 9 o'clock and warming up out there as we continue on. We're in the, about 81 degree range. Sunny skies now, but showers and thunderstorms later on today. And we'll take a look at that forecast. News that's going to impact you as well as weather. But that's all coming up at the top of the hour. Right now, it's a mix of music helping you through your Wednesday on 94.7 BlairRadio.com.

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1: 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Today we'll have chances of showers and thunderstorms with mostly sunny weather and high near 91. And later tonight we'll have chances of showers and thunderstorms with mostly cloudy weather and a low around 68. Tomorrow we'll have chances of showers and thunderstorms and cloudy through mid-morning weather, then gradually clearing with a high near 84. 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That's the latest weather here on the Blair Radio 94.7 FM Weather.
2: 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The Washington County Planning and Zone Administrator, Ryan Sullivan, sent out a press release last night in response to citizen concerns and media questions. The Planning and Zoning Office states as follows. On February 13, 2026, Mr. Roger came into Planning and Zoning Office to apply for an administrative zoning permit. At that time, Mr. Roger indicated he was building a barn storage building to house agricultural supplies and equipment. Based upon the information, he was issued a limited administrative permit. It was later discovered that Mr. Rogert was using the facility for cultivation of medical marijuana, which would require approval of conditional use permit. At that time, a stop work order was issued. A stop work order is a standard procedure to cease work on a construction project where the conditions for approval have not been met. There's a procedure in place to apply for a conditional use permit. To date, the Planning and Zoning Office has not received a conditional use application from Mr. Rogert. The Planning and Zoning Office has received calls of a threatening nature regarding this subject. Police knows that these calls are being logged and information is being provided to the Washington County Sheriff's Department. The Washington County Sheriff's Office conducted an investigation into allegations of sexual assault of a child. As a result, the investigation and arrest warrant has issued for July 6th for Mark Crawford of Bennington, Nebraska. Crawford has been charged with child abuse, international no serious bodily injury, class 3A felony, and a sexual assault of a child on a third degree class 3A felony. Crawford was arrested by the Bennington Police Department on July 6th in Bennington. Washington County Sheriff's Office thanks the Bennington Police Department for its assistance with this investigation. As with all criminal cases, charges are allegations and the defendant is presumed innocent until proven guilty in a court of law. The Village of Kennard board meeting was held last night. The agenda items include all open bids received for advertised bucket and plow, discuss contract with Erickson and Brooks for budget and audit services, discuss town hall web renewal contract with web page services, discuss alarm insurance renewal, discuss potential agreement with Blair Animal Shelter, discuss current state and future of Kennard Auditorium, discuss any road, water, sewer, park general concerns, discuss any maintenance issues needing attention, discuss items needing accounting for the 26-27 budget. Details, items of discussion, and agenda minutes may be found at villageofkennard.com. Fort Calhoun will continue their Summer in the Park series this Thursday, July 9th from 6 to 9 p.m. at the Adams Street Plaza Park. Live music will be Gravel Street. Food trucks will be available, including the Churro Spot, Corn Dog Company, and Gimme the Scoop. The event is for all ages, the splash pad, yard games, bounce houses, and more with backyard tailgate. City of Fort Calhoun invites you to bring your lawn chairs, blankets, friends, and family. The Herman Fire Department will be hosting their annual fireworks and potluck dinner with free burgers and hot dogs July 11th. Located at the Herman Park, starting with food and live music at 6 p.m., bring a side dish and beverages. The fireworks will start at dusk. Time for school news. Notice to the public, the Board of Education of Blair Community Schools will meet Wednesday, June 17th at 6 p.m. for a special board meeting. The meeting will take place at Blair Community Schools Central Office, 1326 Park Street, Blair, Nebraska. The meeting is open to the public and agenda kept continuously current is available for inspection at the office of the superintendent during normal business hours. If you are in need of special accommodations, please contact central office prior to Wednesday, June 17th. Missouri Valley Community School Superintendent Christy Goker sent a letter out regarding Iowa Legislature House File 2591 following letters sent out to the community. Dear Big Red Community, the Iowa Legislature recently enacted House File 2591, which allows 8th grade students to participate in high school athletics under certain circumstances. There are many questions surrounding what this new law means for schools and student athletes. As we work through the implementation process, reviewing the legislation, utilizing guidance from the Iowa Girls High School Athletic Union and Iowa High School Athletic Association, and developing local procedures that support student athletes while maintaining integrity of the athletic program. While Missouri Valley Community School District will not implement a blanket policy that automatically places all 8th grade students at the high school level, recognize that there may be situations where participants at a high school level is appropriate. Potential opportunities for 8th grade students to participate in high school athletics will be evaluated on a case-by-case basis. School administration will develop procedures for criteria board approval at the July Board of Education meeting. While final process is still being developed, it is expected to include a recommendation from respective head varsity coach, a review by activities director, and meeting with students and their parents, guardians, before the final decision is made. Thank you for your patience as we develop our local procedures. Goal is to make informed decisions, prioritize student well-being, as well as provide appropriate opportunities for all students. That is Christy Goger's statement, superintendent. Arlington Public Schools currently looking for community feedback regarding facility improvements. They sent out information that improvements are about the new space. They're also about maintaining safe functional environments for students and the community. The proposal includes addressing reoccurring drainage concerns, help protect school facilities, improve accessibility, support long-term sustainability for Arlington schools. These are up. Dates that would help ensure the facility continues to serve students and families for years to come. Proposed flex space addition would create more room for classroom use, wrestling, cheer, dance, and other student activities, providing flexible opportunities for learning, collaboration, and participation. Space is designed to support students both inside and outside the classroom while helping meet the evolving needs of the school community. Take a look at the proposed blueprints and share your thoughts at https://rebrand.ly/facility-needs-form. Fort Calhoun Community Schools has updated their website to have the 26-27 suggested elementary classroom supply list. Their statement says, "I know students are not ready for school to start quite yet, but the elementary school supply list is ready to view on their website." The school supply list may be downloaded at the fortcalhounschool.org under Elementary, then School, then Supplies. 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For Blair Radio News, I'm Kelly Johnson.
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1: Showers and thunderstorms are potential late today. We'll keep an eye on that forecast here in a few minutes. Highs in the low 90s, lows in the upper 60s. So again, yeah, detail where we're going to be as we continue on in just a few minutes. I'm Kelly Johnson, traveling through this Wednesday with you. A lot of news happened earlier, so I'm jumping in now. We're going to be talking about our 60 Days of Seniors, in fact. Let's go ahead and mention them right now. You can follow along by going to our webpage, BlairRadio.com. Search Blair Radio on Facebook, Instagram, all of that stuff. Make sure that you are say congratulations to them as we continue on. Today, we're going to be talking about Brian Landry, Peyton Collins, and Carson Fowle. So again, a lot of information about the students all summer long. It's 60 Days of Seniors on our 60 Days of Summer. Want to say thank you to sponsors that are part of this. Memorial Community Hospital, as well as Ahead of the Curve Salon. Ashley Cruz from WC Real Estate. City of Blair. 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

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Today we'll have chances of showers and thunderstorms with mostly sunny weather and high near 91. And later tonight, we'll have chances of showers and thunderstorms with mostly cloudy weather and a low around 68. Tomorrow, we'll have chances of showers and thunderstorms and cloudy through mid-morning weather, then gradually clearing with a high near 84. This weather forecast is brought to you by Ryan R. Schroeder, accredited land consultant for National Land Realty, serving Nebraska, Iowa, and South Dakota, online at nationalland.com. That's the latest weather here on the Blair Radio 94.7 FM weather.

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1: Just the Facts is coming out again today. We will get that going. And again, you can go pick that up at Taylor's across the community, across the county, as well as Casey's Family Fair, Public Library, Washington County Chamber, Community Foundation. More places are getting it as it goes. Or you can get it free right now by going to our webpage, BlairRadio.com. Well, we're going to see a chance of some storms later on today, and then we will keep you going with a mix of music. A lot of news, a lot of school news coming up at the top of the hour. We'll be able to talk about that, as well as some events and activities. For example, coming up tomorrow night, Fort Calhoun, they have their Summer in the Park series continuing on. That's going to be a lot of fun. Live music, as well as bounce houses, food trucks, all that stuff going on. Then on Saturday, the Herman Fire Department, as they have their potluck and fireworks going on at the Herman Park. So again, that all starts, I believe, at 6 o'clock with live music. And just bring yourself a side dish as well as beverages. They got the burgers and stuff covered. So again, a great week coming up for events and activities. More details on those. And of course, that mix of music to help you along right here on 94.7 BlairRadio.com.

0: Almost 10 o'clock, yeah, a couple songs away, and we'll take a look at news and weather at 10 o'clock. We'll keep you going with news every hour on the top of the hour through 6 o'clock tonight, weather every half hour, plus we'll talk about events and activities, news, and of course a mix of music to just get you through your Wednesday. Let's get into it, shall we? It's right here on 94.7 Blair Radio, taking a quick look outside. It's 81 degrees on our way to a high around 90.
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1: 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Today we'll have chances of showers and thunderstorms with mostly sunny weather and high near 91. And later tonight we'll have chances of showers and thunderstorms with mostly cloudy weather and a low around 68. Tomorrow we'll have chances of showers and thunderstorms and cloudy through mid-morning weather, then gradually clearing with a high near 84. 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That's the latest weather here on the Blair Radio 94.7 FM Weather.
2: 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The Washington County Planning and Zone Administrator, Ryan Sullivan, sent out a press release last night in response to citizen concerns and media questions. The Planning and Zoning Office states as follows. On February 13, 2026, Mr. Roger came into Planning and Zoning Office to apply for an administrative zoning permit. At that time, Mr. Roger indicated he was building a barn storage building to house agricultural supplies and equipment. Based upon the information, he was issued a limited administrative permit. It was later discovered that Mr. Rogert was using the facility for cultivation of medical marijuana, which would require approval of conditional use permit. At that time, a stop work order was issued. A stop work order is a standard procedure to cease work on a construction project where the conditions for approval have not been met. There's a procedure in place to apply for a conditional use permit. To date, the Planning and Zoning Office has not received a conditional use application from Mr. Rogert. The Planning and Zoning Office has received calls of a threatening nature regarding this subject. Police knows that these calls are being logged and information is being provided to the Washington County Sheriff's Department. The Washington County Sheriff's Office conducted an investigation into allegations of sexual assault of a child. As a result, the investigation and arrest warrant has issued for July 6th for Mark Crawford of Bennington, Nebraska. Crawford has been charged with child abuse, international no serious bodily injury, class 3A felony, and a sexual assault of a child on a third degree class 3A felony. Crawford was arrested by the Bennington Police Department on July 6th in Bennington, Washington County Sheriff's Office, thanks to the Bennington Police Department for its assistance with this investigation. As with all criminal cases, charges are allegations and the defendant is presumed innocent until proven guilty in a court of law. The Village of Kennard board meeting was held last night. The agenda items include all open bids received for advertised bucket and plow, discuss contract with Erickson and Brooks for budget and audit services, discuss town hall web renewal contract with web page services, discuss alarm insurance renewal, discuss potential agreement with Blair Animal Shelter, discuss current state and future of Kennard Auditorium, discuss any road, water, sewer, park general concerns, discuss any maintenance issues needing attention, discuss items needing accounting for the 26-27 budget. Details, items of discussion, and agenda minutes may be found at villageofkennard.com. Fort Calhoun will continue their Summer in the Park series this Thursday, July 9th from 6 to 9 p.m. at the Adams Street Plaza Park. Live music will be Gravel Street. Food trucks will be available, including the Churro Spot, Corn Dog Company, and Gimme the Scoop. The event is for all ages, the splash pad, yard games, bounce houses, and more with backyard tailgate. City of Fort Calhoun invites you to bring your lawn chairs, blankets, friends, and family. The Herman Fire Department will be hosting their annual fireworks and potluck dinner with free burgers and hot dogs July 11th. Located at the Herman Park, starting with food and live music at 6 p.m., bring a side dish and beverages. The fireworks will start at dusk. Time for school news. Notice to the public, the Board of Education of Blair Community Schools will meet Wednesday, June 17th at 6 p.m. for a special board meeting. The meeting will take place at Blair Community Schools Central Office, 1326 Park Street, Blair, Nebraska. The meeting is open to the public and agenda kept continuously current is available for inspection at the office of the superintendent during normal business hours. If you are in need of special accommodations, please contact central office prior to Wednesday, June 17th. Missouri Valley Community School Superintendent Christy Goger sent a letter out regarding Iowa Legislature House File 2591 following letters sent out to the community. Dear Big Red Community, the Iowa Legislature recently enacted House File 2591, which allows 8th grade students to participate in high school athletics under certain circumstances. There are many questions surrounding what this new law means for schools and student athletes. As we work through the implementation process, reviewing the legislation, utilizing guidance from the Iowa Girls High School Athletic Union and Iowa High School Athletic Association, and developing local procedures that support student athletes while maintaining integrity of the athletic program. While Missouri Valley Community School District will not implement a blanket policy that automatically places all 8th grade students at the high school level, recognize that there may be situations where participants at a high school level is appropriate. Potential opportunities for 8th grade students to participate in high school athletics will be evaluated on a case-by-case basis. School administration will develop procedures for criteria board approval at the July Board of Education meeting. While final process is still being developed, it is expected to include a recommendation from respective head varsity coach, a review by activities director, and meeting with students and their parents, guardians, before the final decision is made. Thank you for your patience as we develop our local procedures. Goal is to make informed decisions, prioritize student well-being, as well as provide appropriate opportunities for all students. That is Christy Goger's statement, superintendent. Arlington Public Schools currently looking for community feedback regarding facility improvements. They sent out information that improvements are about the new space. They're also about maintaining safe functional environments for students and the community. The proposal includes addressing reoccurring drainage concerns, help protect school facilities, improve accessibility, support long-term sustainability for Arlington schools. These are up. Dates that would help ensure the facility continues to serve students and families for years to come. Proposed flex space addition would create more room for classroom use, wrestling, cheer, dance, and other student activities, providing flexible opportunities for learning, collaboration, and participation. Space is designed to support students both inside and outside the classroom while helping meet the evolving needs of the school community. Take a look at the proposed blueprints and share your thoughts at https://rebrand.ly/facility-needs-form. Fort Calhoun Community Schools has updated their website to have the 26-27 suggested elementary classroom supply list. Their statement says, "I know students are not ready for school to start quite yet, but the elementary school supply list is ready to view on their website." The school supply list may be downloaded at the fortcalhounschool.org under elementary, then school, then supplies. Let's go ahead and take a quick look at birthdays for today, Wednesday, July 8th. Well, an important birthday for some people. Pharmacist who invented Coca-Cola was born this day in history. John Pemberton, he was born in 1831. He only lived like 57 years, so I'm not sure Coca-Cola did much good there. American industrialist John D. Rockefeller was born in 1839. And sports broadcaster Rune Ardledge, head of Monday Night Football and all that stuff for a long time. He was born in 1931. Actress Angelica Houston was born in 1951. Country singer Toby Keith, his birthday's today, born in 1961. And actor Jaden Smith, 1998. 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For Blair Radio News, I'm Kelly Johnson.

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Today we'll have chances of showers and thunderstorms with mostly sunny weather and high near 91. And later tonight we'll have chances of showers and thunderstorms with mostly cloudy weather and a low around 68. Tomorrow we'll have chances of showers and thunderstorms and cloudy through mid-morning weather, then gradually clearing with a high near 84. 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

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It will soon pass, whatever it is. 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I'm not worried.

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1: 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Today we'll have chances of showers and thunderstorms with mostly sunny weather and high near 91. And later tonight we'll have chances of showers and thunderstorms with mostly cloudy weather and a low around 68. Tomorrow we'll have chances of showers and thunderstorms and cloudy through mid-morning weather, then gradually clearing with a high near 84. 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That's the latest weather here on the Blair Radio 94.7 FM Weather.
2: 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The Washington County Planning and Zone Administrator, Ryan Sullivan, sent out a press release last night in response to citizen concerns and media questions. The Planning and Zoning Office states as follows. On February 13, 2026, Mr. Roger came into Planning and Zoning Office to apply for an administrative zoning permit. At that time, Mr. Roger indicated he was building a barn storage building to house agricultural supplies and equipment. Based upon the information, he was issued a limited administrative permit. It was later discovered that Mr. Rogert was using the facility for cultivation of medical marijuana, which would require approval of conditional use permit. At that time, a stop work order was issued. A stop work order is a standard procedure to cease work on a construction project where the conditions for approval have not been met. There's a procedure in place to apply for a conditional use permit. To date, the Planning and Zoning Office has not received a conditional use application from Mr. Rogert. The Planning and Zoning Office has received calls of a threatening nature regarding this subject. Police knows that these calls are being logged and information is being provided to the Washington County Sheriff's Department. The Washington County Sheriff's Office conducted an investigation into allegations of sexual assault of a child. As a result, the investigation and arrest warrant has issued for July 6th for Mark Crawford of Bennington, Nebraska. Crawford has been charged with child abuse, international no serious bodily injury, class 3A felony, and a sexual assault of a child on a third degree class 3A felony. Crawford was arrested by the Bennington Police Department on July 6th in Bennington. Washington County Sheriff's Office thanks the Bennington Police Department for its assistance with this investigation. As with all criminal cases, charges are allegations and the defendant is presumed innocent until proven guilty in a court of law. The Village of Kennard board meeting was held last night. The agenda items include all open bids received for advertised bucket and plow, discuss contract with Erickson and Brooks for budget and audit services, discuss town hall web renewal contract with web page services, discuss alarm insurance renewal, discuss potential agreement with Blair Animal Shelter, discuss current state and future of Kennard Auditorium, discuss any road, water, sewer, park general concerns, discuss any maintenance issues needing attention, discuss items needing accounting for the 26-27 budget. Details, items of discussion, and agenda minutes may be found at villageofkennard.com. Fort Calhoun will continue their Summer in the Park series this Thursday, July 9th from 6 to 9 p.m. at the Adams Street Plaza Park. Live music will be Gravel Street. Food trucks will be available, including the Churro Spot, Corn Dog Company, and Gimme the Scoop. The event is for all ages. The splash pad, yard games, bounce houses, and more with backyard tailgate. City of Fort Calhoun invites you to bring your lawn chairs, blankets, friends, and family. The Herman Fire Department will be hosting their annual fireworks and potluck dinner with free burgers and hot dogs July 11th. Located at the Herman Park, starting with food and live music at 6 p.m., bring a side dish and beverages. The fireworks will start at dusk. Time for school news. Notice to the public, the Board of Education of Blair Community Schools will meet Wednesday, June 17th at 6 p.m. for a special board meeting. The meeting will take place at Blair Community Schools Central Office, 1326 Park Street, Blair, Nebraska. The meeting is open to the public and agenda kept continuously current is available for inspection at the office of the superintendent during normal business hours. If you are in need of special accommodations, please contact central office prior to Wednesday, June 17th. Missouri Valley Community School Superintendent Christy Goger sent a letter out regarding Iowa Legislature House File 2591 following letters sent out to the community. Dear Big Red Community, the Iowa Legislature recently enacted House File 2591, which allows 8th grade students to participate in high school athletics under certain circumstances. There are many questions surrounding what this new law means for schools and student athletes. As we work through the implementation process, reviewing the legislation, utilizing guidance from the Iowa Girls High School Athletic Union and Iowa High School Athletic Association, and developing local procedures that support student athletes while maintaining integrity of the athletic program. While Missouri Valley Community School District will not implement a blanket policy that automatically places all 8th grade students at the high school level, recognize that there may be situations where participants at a high school level is appropriate. Potential opportunities for 8th grade students to participate in high school athletics will be evaluated on a case-by-case basis. School administration will develop procedures for criteria board approval at the July Board of Education meeting. While final process is still being developed, it is expected to include a recommendation from a respective head varsity coach, a review by activities director, and meeting with students and their parents, guardians, before the final decision is made. Thank you for your patience as we develop our local procedures. Goal is to make informed decisions, prioritize student well-being, as well as provide appropriate opportunities for all students. That is Christy Goger's statement, superintendent. Arlington Public Schools currently looking for community feedback regarding facility improvements. They sent out information that improvements are about the new space. They're also about maintaining safe, functional environments for students and the community. The proposal includes addressing reoccurring drainage concerns, help protect school facilities, improve accessibility, support long-term sustainability for Arlington schools. These are updates that would help ensure the facility continues to serve students and families for years to come. Proposed flex space addition would create more room for classroom use, wrestling, cheer, dance, and other student activities, providing flexible opportunities for learning, collaboration, and participation. Space is designed to support students both inside and outside the classroom while helping meet the evolving needs of the school community. Take a look at the proposed blueprints and share your thoughts at https://rebrand.ly/facility-needs-form. Fort Calhoun Community Schools has updated their website to have the 26-27 suggested elementary classroom supply list. Their statement says, "I know students are not ready for school to start quite yet, but the elementary school supply list is ready to view on their website." The school supply list may be downloaded at the fortcalhounschool.org under elementary, then school, then supplies. As we continue this Wednesday, the 8th of July, let's go ahead and take a look at this day in history. Did you know that Paris is celebrating their 2000th birthday today? So happy birthday. Even though it was established probably about 250 BC, and so they're kind of behind the times there. But hey, if you want to celebrate 2,000 years, we're celebrating 250 this year, so that's fine. And 1918, Ernest Hemingway wounded on the Italian front. 1941, German General's Diary reveals Hitler's plans for Russia. And 1950, MacArthur was named Korean commander. In 1959, the first American was killed in South Vietnam. But then 10 years later, 1969, the first U.S. troops were withdrawn from South Vietnam. Interesting. 2000 was Venus Williams' first win at Wimbledon. Some things to celebrate today. National Day today, July 8th, National Freezer Pop Day. We'll need those today. National Chocolate with Almonds Day. Interesting mix. National Raspberry Day and National Cucumber Salad Day. Nice and refreshing. 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For Blair Radio News, I'm Kelly Johnson.
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Today we'll have chances of showers and thunderstorms with mostly sunny weather and high near 91. And later tonight, we'll have chances of showers and thunderstorms with mostly cloudy weather and a low around 68. Tomorrow we'll have chances of showers and thunderstorms and cloudy through mid-morning weather, then gradually clearing with a high near 84. 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That's the latest weather here on the Blair Radio 94.7 FM weather.

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1: 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Tonight we'll have chances of showers and thunderstorms with mostly cloudy weather and a low around 68. Tomorrow we'll have chances of showers and thunderstorms and cloudy through mid-morning weather, then gradually clearing with a high near 84. Later that night will be partly cloudy with a low around 66. And Friday, we'll have chances of showers with partly sunny weather and a high near 84. 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That's the latest weather here on the Blair Radio 94.7 FM Weather.
2: 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The Washington County Planning and Zone Administrator, Ryan Sullivan, sent out a press release last night in response to citizen concerns and media questions. The Planning and Zoning Office states as follows. On February 13, 2026, Mr. Roger came into Planning and Zoning Office to apply for an administrative zoning permit. At that time, Mr. Roger indicated he was building a barn storage building to house agricultural supplies and equipment. Based upon the information, he was issued a limited administrative permit. It was later discovered that Mr. Rogert was using the facility for cultivation of medical marijuana, which would require approval of conditional use permit. At that time, a stop work order was issued. A stop work order is a standard procedure to cease work on a construction project where the conditions for approval have not been met. There's a procedure in place to apply for a conditional use permit. To date, the Planning and Zoning Office has not received a conditional use application from Mr. Rogert. The Planning and Zoning Office has received calls of a threatening nature regarding this subject. Police knows that these calls are being logged and information is being provided to the Washington County Sheriff's Department. The Washington County Sheriff's Office conducted an investigation into allegations of sexual assault of a child. As a result, the investigation and arrest warrant has issued for July 6th for Mark Crawford of Bennington, Nebraska. Crawford has been charged with child abuse, international no serious bodily injury, Class 3A felony, and a sexual assault of a child on a third degree Class 3A felony. Crawford was arrested by the Bennington Police Department on July 6th in Bennington. Washington County Sheriff's Office thanks the Bennington Police Department for its assistance with this investigation. As with all criminal cases, charges are allegations and the defendant is presumed innocent until proven guilty in a court of law. The Village of Kennard board meeting was held last night. The agenda items include all open bids received for advertised bucket and plow, discuss contract with Erickson and Brooks for budget and audit services, discuss town hall web renewal contract with web page services, discuss alarm insurance renewal, discuss potential agreement with Blair Animal Shelter, discuss current state and future of Kennard Auditorium, discuss any road, water, sewer, park general concerns, discuss any maintenance issues needing attention, discuss items needing accounting for the 26-27 budget. Details, items of discussion, and agenda minutes may be found at villageofkennard.com. Fort Calhoun will continue their Summer in the Park series this Thursday, July 9th from 6 to 9 p.m. at the Adams Street Plaza Park. Live music will be Gravel Street. Food trucks will be available, including the Churro Spot, Corn Dog Company, and Gimme the Scoop. The event is for all ages. The splash pad, yard games, bounce houses, and more with backyard tailgate. City of Fort Calhoun invites you to bring your lawn chairs, blankets, friends, and family. The Herman Fire Department will be hosting their annual fireworks and potluck dinner with free burgers and hot dogs July 11th. Located at the Herman Park, starting with food and live music at 6 p.m., bring a side dish and beverages. The fireworks will start at dusk. Time for school news. Notice to the public, the Board of Education of Blair Community Schools will meet Wednesday, June 17th at 6 p.m. for a special board meeting. The meeting will take place at Blair Community Schools Central Office, 1326 Park Street, Blair, Nebraska. The meeting is open to the public and agenda kept continuously current is available for inspection at the office of the superintendent during normal business hours. If you are in need of special accommodations, please contact Central Office prior to Wednesday, June 17th. Missouri Valley Community School Superintendent Christy Goecker sent a letter out regarding Iowa Legislature House File 2591 following letters sent out to the community. Dear Big Red Community, the Iowa Legislature recently enacted House File 2591, which allows 8th grade students to participate in high school athletics under certain circumstances. There are many questions surrounding what this new law means for schools and student athletes. As we work through the implementation process, reviewing the legislation, utilizing guidance from the Iowa Girls High School Athletic Union and Iowa High School Athletic Association, and developing local procedures that support student athletes while maintaining integrity of the athletic program. While Missouri Valley Community School District will not implement a blanket policy that automatically places all 8th grade students at the high school level, recognize that there may be situations where participants at a high school level is appropriate. Potential opportunities for 8th grade students to participate in high school athletics will be evaluated on a case-by-case basis. School administration will develop procedures for criteria board approval at the July Board of Education meeting. While final process is still being developed, it is expected to include a recommendation from respective head varsity coach, a review by activities director, and meeting with students and their parents, guardians, before the final decision is made. Thank you for your patience as we develop our local procedures. Goal is to make informed decisions, prioritize student well-being, as well as provide appropriate opportunities for all students. That is Christy Goecker's statement, superintendent. Arlington Public Schools currently looking for community feedback regarding facility improvements. They send out information that improvements are about the new space. They're also about maintaining safe functional environments for students and the community. The proposal includes addressing reoccurring drainage concerns, help protect school facilities, improve accessibility, support long-term sustainability for Arlington schools. These are up. Dates that would help ensure the facility continues to serve students and families for years to come. Proposed flex space addition would create more room for classroom use, wrestling, cheer, dance, and other student activities, providing flexible opportunities for learning, collaboration, and participation. Space is designed to support students both inside and outside the classroom while helping meet the evolving needs of the school community. Take a look at the proposed blueprints and share your thoughts at https://rebrand.ly/facility-needs-form. Fort Calhoun Community Schools has updated their website to have the 26-27 suggested elementary classroom supply list. Their statement says, "I know students are not ready for school to start quite yet, but the elementary school supply list is ready to view on their website." The school supply list may be downloaded at the fortcalhounschool.org under elementary, then school, then supplies. Now it's time to take a look at some life changes. Bonnie Jean Wade Harris was born January 2nd, 1931, died Saturday, June 27th at the Hansen House in Harlan, Iowa at the age of 95 years, 5 months, 25 days. Visitation will be at Faust Funeral Home Woodbine Friday, July 17th from 5 to 7 p.m. Funeral services at First Christian Church Saturday, July 18th at 10:30 a.m. Harold Ortmeyer, 87, of Blair, passed away July 3rd at the Josie Harper Hospice House in Omaha, Nebraska. Funeral services will be 10 a.m. Thursday, July 9th at St. Francis Borgia Catholic Church in Blair. Visitation will be from 5 p.m. to 7 p.m. Wednesday, July 8th at St. Francis Borgia with Rosary at 7 p.m. Clay P. Craig Sr., 64, of Blair, passed away July 4th. At the Blair funeral services will be held at a later date. Services by Campbell Amon Funeral Home in Blair. Larry Lee Kokur was born July 28, 1943, in Missouri Valley, Iowa, to Frank and Christina Kokur. He grew up in Missouri Valley, where he graduated in 1961. Larry died on Friday, July 3rd, at Ovation Heartwood Preserve Medical Center in Omaha, at the age of 82 years, 11 months, 5 days. Visitation will be at St. Patrick's Catholic Church Thursday, July 16th, 5 to 7 p.m. Mass at Christian burial of St. Patrick's Catholic Church Friday, July 17th, 10:30 a.m. Marilyn Irwin, age 86, of Blair, passed away July 6th at Carter Place in Blair. Funeral services will be held Monday, July 13th, 10:30 a.m. at First United Methodist Church in Blair. A time of lunch and fellowship will follow the funeral service. Christine Solomon was born June 19, 1954, passed away July 6, 2026 at the age of 72. Rita Ann Schmock entered eternal rest with the father of July 7th, 2026 at the age of 75 years old. Memorial services will be held July 18th at 10:30 a.m. at Trinity Lutheran Church in Blair. 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For Blair Radio News, I'm Kelly Johnson.

Here's what's happening in our area. On July 9th, there's a Thursday night concert at 6 p.m. at Adams Street Plaza Park in Fort Calhoun. As a part of the Summer in the Park series, you can check that out at Fort Calhoun social media. Senior social hour is coming up Friday, July 10th from 9:30 to 11 at the Blair Public Library. Three Rivers Public Health and Memorial Community Hospital are having CLOS, Kids Learning Awareness and Safety. That's coming up July 10th from 8:30 a.m. to 4 p.m. at the MCH Bagby Conference Room. Lunch is provided. Playdate at the library is coming up on Saturday, July 11th at 10:30 a.m. at the Blair Public Library. It's a free event. No library cards required. The recommended ages are 0 to 7 years old. Adult laser tag is happening at the Blair Public Library on Saturday, July 11th at 6 p.m. for people age 16 and up. It's a free event. No library card required. 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Quasar Drive-In Classics with a Cause Drive-In Theater is showing E.T. on Thursday, July 16th at 6 p.m. And that's in Valley. Admission is a free will donation going to Memorial Community Hospital Foundation. The Tribute Towers of America's Fallen are coming to Burke County Fair on July 17th through the 21st. Sidewalk sales coming up on Saturday, July 18th in Blair. Quacks for Casa, first annual duck race event, is coming up Saturday, July 18th from 5 to 7:30 p.m. at the Fremont Splash Station. There'll be fun for family, prizes, concessions. The duck drop will be at 7:15. Those are a few of the happenings in our area. 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

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Oh, and we all wondered if she would. And it kept running through my mind. This time, he's over her for good.

Here's what's happening in the Blair Area Faith Community. The midweek meal at First Lutheran on Wednesday is ham and rice casserole. 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St. Francis Borgia Catholic Church is having Totes Titus. Grades 1 through 6 will be on July 13th through 17th from 9 a.m. to 2:30 p.m. Grades 7 through 12 will be July 12th through 16th from 6:30 to 8:45 p.m. Register at the church, $40 per youth with a max of $120 per family. Christmas in July is coming up on July 24th from 5:30 to 8:30 p.m. at Steyer Park. There'll be games, crafts, music, and food. 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
1: Blair Radio 94.7 FM Weather, brought to you by National Land Realty. Tonight we'll have chances of showers and thunderstorms with mostly cloudy weather and a low around 68. Tomorrow we'll have chances of showers and thunderstorms and cloudy through mid-morning weather, then gradually clearing with a high near 84. Later that night will be partly cloudy with a low around 66, and Friday we'll have chances of showers with partly sunny weather and a high near 84. 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That's the latest weather here on the Blair Radio 94.7 FM Weather.
2: 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The Washington County Planning and Zone Administrator, Ryan Sullivan, sent out a press release last night in response to citizen concerns and media questions. The Planning and Zoning Office states as follows. On February 13, 2026, Mr. Roger came into Planning and Zoning Office to apply for an administrative zoning permit. At that time, Mr. Roger indicated he was building a barn storage building to house agricultural supplies and equipment. Based upon the information, he was issued a limited administrative permit. It was later discovered that Mr. Rogert was using the facility for cultivation of medical marijuana, which would require approval of conditional use permit. At that time, a stop work order was issued. A stop work order is a standard procedure to cease work on a construction project where the conditions for approval have not been met. There's a procedure in place to apply for a conditional use permit. To date, the Planning and Zoning Office has not received a conditional use application from Mr. Rogert. The Planning and Zoning Office has received calls of a threatening nature regarding this subject. Police knows that these calls are being logged and information is being provided to the Washington County Sheriff's Department. The Washington County Sheriff's Office conducted an investigation into allegations of sexual assault of a child. As a result, the investigation and arrest warrant has issued for July 6th for Mark Crawford of Bennington, Nebraska. Crawford has been charged with child abuse, international no serious bodily injury, class 3A felony, and a sexual assault of a child on a third degree class 3A felony. Crawford was arrested by the Bennington Police Department on July 6th in Bennington. Washington County Sheriff's Office thanks the Bennington Police Department for its assistance with this investigation. As with all criminal cases, charges are allegations and the defendant is presumed innocent until proven guilty in a court of law. The Village of Kennard board meeting was held last night. The agenda items include all open bids received for advertised bucket and plow, discuss contract with Erickson and Brooks for budget and audit services, discuss town hall web renewal contract with web page services, discuss alarm insurance renewal, discuss potential agreement with Blair Animal Shelter, discuss current state and future of Kennard Auditorium, discuss any road, water, sewer, park general concerns, discuss any maintenance issues needing attention, discuss items needing accounting for the 26-27 budget. Details, items of discussion, and agenda minutes may be found at villageofkennard.com. Fort Calhoun will continue their Summer in the Park series this Thursday, July 9th from 6 to 9 p.m. at the Adams Street Plaza Park. Live music will be Gravel Street. Food trucks will be available, including the Churro Spot, Corn Dog Company, and Gimme the Scoop. The event is for all ages, the splash pad, yard games, bounce houses, and more with backyard tailgate. City of Fort Calhoun invites you to bring your lawn chairs, blankets, friends, and family. The Herman Fire Department will be hosting their annual fireworks and potluck dinner with free burgers and hot dogs July 11th. Located at the Herman Park, starting with food and live music at 6 p.m., bring a side dish and beverages. The fireworks will start at dusk. Time for school news. Notice to the public, the Board of Education of Blair Community Schools will meet Wednesday, June 17th at 6 p.m. for a special board meeting. The meeting will take place at Blair Community Schools Central Office, 1326 Park Street, Blair, Nebraska. The meeting is open to the public and agenda kept continuously current is available for inspection at the office of the superintendent during normal business hours. If you are in need of special accommodations, please contact Central Office prior to Wednesday, June 17th. Missouri Valley Community School Superintendent Christy Goerker sent a letter out regarding Iowa Legislature House File 2591 following letters sent out to the community. Dear Big Red Community, the Iowa Legislature recently enacted House File 2591, which allows 8th grade students to participate in high school athletics under certain circumstances. There are many questions surrounding what this new law means for schools and student athletes. As we work through the implementation process, reviewing the legislation, utilizing guidance from the Iowa Girls High School Athletic Union and Iowa High School Athletic Association, and developing local procedures that support student athletes while maintaining integrity of the athletic program. While Missouri Valley Community School District will not implement a blanket policy that automatically places all 8th grade students at the high school level, recognize that there may be situations where participants at a high school level is appropriate. Potential opportunities for 8th grade students to participate in high school athletics will be evaluated on a case-by-case basis. School administration will develop procedures for criteria board approval at the July Board of Education meeting. While final process is still being developed, it is expected to include a recommendation from a respective head varsity coach, a review by activities director, and meeting with students and their parents, guardians, before the final decision is made. Thank you for your patience as we develop our local procedures. Goal is to make informed decisions, prioritize student well-being, as well as provide appropriate opportunities for all students. That is Christy Goerker's statement, superintendent. Arlington Public Schools currently looking for community feedback regarding facility improvements. They sent out information that improvements are about the new space. They're also about maintaining safe functional environments for students and the community. The proposal includes addressing reoccurring drainage concerns, help protect school facilities, improve accessibility, support long-term sustainability for Arlington schools. These are up. Dates that would help ensure the facility continues to serve students and families for years to come. Proposed flex space addition would create more room for classroom use, wrestling, cheer, dance, and other student activities, providing flexible opportunities for learning, collaboration, and participation. Space is designed to support students both inside and outside the classroom while helping meet the evolving needs of the school community. Take a look at the proposed blueprints and share your thoughts at https://rebrand.ly/facility-needs-form. Fort Calhoun Community Schools has updated their website to have the 26-27 suggested elementary classroom supply list. Their statement says, "I know students are not ready for school to start quite yet, but the elementary school supply list is ready to view on their website." The school supply list may be downloaded at the fortcalhounschool.org under elementary, then school, then supplies. News This Hour is sponsored by Blair's Memorial Community Hospital, serving Blair, Fort Calhoun, and Tecumseh. For Blair Radio News, I'm Kelly Johnson.

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Tonight we'll have chances of showers and thunderstorms with mostly cloudy weather and a low around 68. Tomorrow we'll have chances of showers and thunderstorms and cloudy through mid-morning weather, then gradually clearing with a high near 84. Later that night will be partly cloudy with a low around 66, and Friday we'll have chances of showers with partly sunny weather and a high near 84. 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
1: 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Tonight we'll have chances of showers and thunderstorms with mostly cloudy weather and a low around 68. Tomorrow we'll have chances of showers and thunderstorms and cloudy through mid-morning weather, then gradually clearing with a high near 84. Later that night will be partly cloudy with a low around 66, and Friday we'll have chances of showers with partly sunny weather and a high near 84. 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That's the latest weather here on the Blair Radio 94.7 FM Weather.
2: 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The Washington County Planning and Zone Administrator, Ryan Sullivan, sent out a press release last night in response to citizen concerns and media questions. The Planning and Zoning Office states as follows. On February 13, 2026, Mr. Roger came into Planning and Zoning Office to apply for an administrative zoning permit. At that time, Mr. Roger indicated he was building a barn storage building to house agricultural supplies and equipment. Based upon the information, he was issued a limited administrative permit. It was later discovered that Mr. Rogert was using the facility for cultivation of medical marijuana, which would require approval of conditional use permit. At that time, a stop work order was issued. A stop work order is a standard procedure to cease work on a construction project where the conditions for approval have not been met. There's a procedure in place to apply for a conditional use permit. To date, the Planning and Zoning Office has not received a conditional use application from Mr. Rogert. The Planning and Zoning Office has received calls of a threatening nature regarding this subject. Police knows that these calls are being logged and information is being provided to the Washington County Sheriff's Department. The Washington County Sheriff's Office conducted an investigation into allegations of sexual assault of a child. As a result, the investigation and arrest warrant has issued for July 6th for Mark Crawford of Bennington, Nebraska. Crawford has been charged with child abuse, international no serious bodily injury, class 3A felony, and a sexual assault of a child on a third degree class 3A felony. Crawford was arrested by the Bennington Police Department on July 6th in Bennington, Washington County Sheriff's Office, thanks to the Bennington Police Department for its assistance with this investigation. As with all criminal cases, charges are allegations and the defendant is presumed innocent until proven guilty in a court of law. The Village of Kennard board meeting was held last night. The agenda items include all open bids received for advertised bucket and plow, discuss contract with Erickson and Brooks for budget and audit services, discuss town hall web renewal contract with web page services, discuss alarm insurance renewal, discuss potential agreement with Blair Animal Shelter, discuss current state and future of Kennard Auditorium, discuss any road, water, sewer, park general concerns, discuss any maintenance issues needing attention, discuss items needing accounting for the 26-27 budget. Details, items of discussion, and agenda minutes may be found at villageofkennard.com. Fort Calhoun will continue their Summer in the Park series this Thursday, July 9th from 6 to 9 p.m. at the Adams Street Plaza Park. Live music will be Gravel Street. Food trucks will be available, including the Churro Spot, Corn Dog Company, and Gimme the Scoop. The event is for all ages. The splash pad, yard games, bounce houses, and more with backyard tailgate. City of Fort Calhoun invites you to bring your lawn chairs, blankets, friends, and family. The Herman Fire Department will be hosting their annual fireworks and potluck dinner with free burgers and hot dogs July 11th. Located at the Herman Park, starting with food and live music at 6 p.m., bring a side dish and beverages. The fireworks will start at dusk. Time for school news. Notice to the public, the Board of Education of Blair Community Schools will meet Wednesday, June 17th at 6 p.m. for a special board meeting. The meeting will take place at Blair Community Schools Central Office, 1326 Park Street, Blair, Nebraska. The meeting is open to the public and agenda kept continuously current is available for inspection at the office of the superintendent during normal business hours. If you are in need of special accommodations, please contact Central Office prior to Wednesday, June 17th. Missouri Valley Community School Superintendent Christy Goerker sent a letter out regarding Iowa Legislature House File 2591 following letters sent out to the community. Dear Big Red Community, the Iowa Legislature recently enacted House File 2591, which allows 8th grade students to participate in high school athletics under certain circumstances. There are many questions surrounding what this new law means for schools and student athletes. As we work through the implementation process, reviewing the legislation, utilizing guidance from the Iowa Girls High School Athletic Union and Iowa High School Athletic Association, and developing local procedures that support student athletes while maintaining integrity of the athletic program. While Missouri Valley Community School District will not implement a blanket policy that automatically places all 8th grade students at the high school level, recognize that there may be situations where participants at a high school level is appropriate. Potential opportunities for 8th grade students to participate in high school athletics will be evaluated on a case-by-case basis. School administration will develop procedures for criteria board approval at the July Board of Education meeting. While final process is still being developed, it is expected to include a recommendation from a respective head varsity coach, a review by activities director, and meeting with students and their parents, guardians, before the final decision is made. Thank you for your patience as we develop our local procedures. Goal is to make informed decisions, prioritize student well-being, as well as provide appropriate opportunities for all students. That is Christy Goerker's statement, superintendent. Arlington Public Schools currently looking for community feedback regarding facility improvements. They sent out information that improvements are about the new space. They're also about maintaining safe, functional environments for students and the community. The proposal includes addressing reoccurring drainage concerns, help protect school facilities, improve accessibility, support long-term sustainability for Arlington schools. These are updates that would help ensure the facility continues to serve students and families for years to come. Proposed flex space addition would create more room for classroom use, wrestling, cheer, dance, and other student activities, providing flexible opportunities for learning, collaboration, and participation. Space is designed to support students both inside and outside the classroom while helping meet the evolving needs of the school community. Take a look at the proposed blueprints and share your thoughts at https://rebrand.ly/facility-needs-form. Fort Calhoun Community Schools has updated their website to have the 26-27 suggested elementary classroom supply list. Their statement says, "I know students are not ready for school to start quite yet, but the elementary school supply list is ready to view on their website." The school supply list may be downloaded at the fortcalhounschool.org under elementary, then school, then supplies. Let's go ahead and take a quick look at birthdays for today, Wednesday, July 8th. Well, an important birthday for some people. Pharmacist who invented Coca-Cola was born this day in history. John Pemberton, he was born in 1831. He only lived like 57 years, so I'm not sure Coca-Cola did much good there. American industrialist John D. Rockefeller was born in 1839. And sports broadcaster Rune Ardledge, head of Monday Night Football and all that stuff for a long time, he was born in 1931. Actress Angelica Houston was born in 1951. Country singer Toby Keith, his birthday's today, born in 1961. And actor Jaden Smith, 1998. 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For Blair Radio News, I'm Kelly Johnson.

0: Blair Radio 94.7 FM weather, brought to you by National Land Realty. Tonight we'll have chances of showers and thunderstorms with mostly cloudy weather and a low around 68. Tomorrow we'll have chances of showers and thunderstorms and cloudy through mid-morning weather, then gradually clearing with a high near 84. Later that night will be partly cloudy with a low around 66, and Friday we'll have chances of showers with partly sunny weather and a high near 84. 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That's the latest weather here on the Blair Radio 94.7 FM weather.
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1: 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Tonight we'll have chances of showers and thunderstorms with mostly cloudy weather and a low around 68. Tomorrow we'll have chances of showers and thunderstorms and cloudy through mid-morning weather, then gradually clearing with a high near 84. Later that night will be partly cloudy with a low around 66, and Friday we'll have chances of showers with partly sunny weather and a high near 84. 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That's the latest weather here on the Blair Radio 94.7 FM Weather.
2: 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The Washington County Planning and Zone Administrator, Ryan Sullivan, sent out a press release last night in response to citizen concerns and media questions. The Planning and Zoning Office states as follows. On February 13, 2026, Mr. Roger came into Planning and Zoning Office to apply for an administrative zoning permit. At that time, Mr. Roger indicated he was building a barn storage building to house agricultural supplies and equipment. Based upon the information, he was issued a limited administrative permit. It was later discovered that Mr. Rogert was using the facility for cultivation of medical marijuana, which would require approval of conditional use permit. At that time, a stop work order was issued. A stop work order is a standard procedure to cease work on a construction project where the conditions for approval have not been met. There's a procedure in place to apply for a conditional use permit. To date, the Planning and Zoning Office has not received a conditional use application from Mr. Rogert. The Planning and Zoning Office has received calls of a threatening nature regarding this subject. Police knows that these calls are being logged and information is being provided to the Washington County Sheriff's Department. The Washington County Sheriff's Office conducted an investigation into allegations of sexual assault of a child. As a result, the investigation and arrest warrant has issued for July 6th for Mark Crawford of Bennington, Nebraska. Crawford has been charged with child abuse, international no serious bodily injury, class 3A felony, and a sexual assault of a child on a third degree class 3A felony. Crawford was arrested by the Bennington Police Department on July 6th in Bennington. Washington County Sheriff's Office thanks the Bennington Police Department for its assistance with this investigation. As with all criminal cases, charges are allegations and the defendant is presumed innocent until proven guilty in a court of law. The Village of Kennard board meeting was held last night. The agenda items include all open bids received for advertised bucket and plow, discuss contract with Erickson and Brooks for budget and audit services, discuss town hall web renewal contract with web page services, discuss alarm insurance renewal, discuss potential agreement with Blair Animal Shelter, discuss current state and future of Kennard Auditorium, discuss any road, water, sewer, park general concerns, discuss any maintenance issues needing attention, discuss items needing accounting for the 26-27 budget. Details, items of discussion, and agenda minutes may be found at villageofkennard.com. Fort Calhoun will continue their Summer in the Park series this Thursday, July 9th from 6 to 9 p.m. at the Adams Street Plaza Park. Live music will be Gravel Street. Food trucks will be available, including the Churro Spot, Corn Dog Company, and Gimme the Scoop. The event is for all ages. The splash pad, yard games, bounce houses, and more with backyard tailgate. City of Fort Calhoun invites you to bring your lawn chairs, blankets, friends, and family. The Herman Fire Department will be hosting their annual fireworks and potluck dinner with free burgers and hot dogs July 11th. Located at the Herman Park, starting with food and live music at 6 p.m., bring a side dish and beverages. The fireworks will start at dusk. Time for school news. Notice to the public, the Board of Education of Blair Community Schools will meet Wednesday, June 17th at 6 p.m. for a special board meeting. The meeting will take place at Blair Community Schools Central Office, 1326 Park Street, Blair, Nebraska. The meeting is open to the public and agenda kept continuously current is available for inspection at the office of the superintendent during normal business hours. If you are in need of special accommodations, please contact Central Office prior to Wednesday, June 17th. Missouri Valley Community School Superintendent Christy Goecker sent a letter out regarding Iowa Legislature House File 2591 following letters sent out to the community. Dear Big Red Community, the Iowa Legislature recently enacted House File 2591, which allows 8th grade students to participate in high school athletics under certain circumstances. There are many questions surrounding what this new law means for schools and student athletes. As we work through the implementation process, reviewing the legislation, utilizing guidance from the Iowa Girls High School Athletic Union and Iowa High School Athletic Association, and developing local procedures that support student athletes while maintaining integrity of the athletic program. While Missouri Valley Community School District will not implement a blanket policy that automatically places all 8th grade students at the high school level, recognize that there may be situations where participants at a high school level is appropriate. Potential opportunities for 8th grade students to participate in high school athletics will be evaluated on a case-by-case basis. School administration will develop procedures for criteria board approval at the July Board of Education meeting. While final process is still being developed, it is expected to include a recommendation from respective head varsity coach, a review by activities director, and meeting with students and their parents, guardians, before the final decision is made. Thank you for your patience as we develop our local procedures. Goal is to make informed decisions, prioritize student well-being, as well as provide appropriate opportunities for all students. That is Christy Goecker's statement, superintendent. Arlington Public Schools currently looking for community feedback regarding facility improvements. They send out information that improvements are about the new space. They're also about maintaining safe functional environments for students and the community. The proposal includes addressing reoccurring drainage concerns, help protect school facilities, improve accessibility, support long-term sustainability for Arlington schools. These are up. Dates that would help ensure the facility continues to serve students and families for years to come. Proposed flex space addition would create more room for classroom use, wrestling, cheer, dance, and other student activities, providing flexible opportunities for learning, collaboration, and participation. Space is designed to support students both inside and outside the classroom while helping meet the evolving needs of the school community. Take a look at the proposed blueprints and share your thoughts at https://rebrand.ly/facility-needs-form. Fort Calhoun Community Schools has updated their website to have the 26-27 suggested elementary classroom supply list. Their statement says, "I know students are not ready for school to start quite yet, but the elementary school supply list is ready to view on their website." The school supply list may be downloaded at the fortcalhounschool.org under elementary, then school, then supplies. As we continue this Wednesday, the 8th of July, let's go ahead and take a look at this day in history. Did you know that Paris is celebrating their 2000th birthday today? So happy birthday. Even though it was established probably about 250 BC, and so they're kind of behind the times there. But hey, if you want to celebrate 2,000 years, we're celebrating 250 this year, so that's fine. And 1918, Ernest Hemingway wounded on the Italian front. 1941, German General's Diary reveals Hitler's plans for Russia. And 1950, MacArthur was named Korean commander. In 1959, the first American was killed in South Vietnam. But then 10 years later, 1969, the first U.S. troops were withdrawn from South Vietnam. Interesting. 2000 was Venus Williams' first win at Wimbledon. Some things to celebrate today. National Day today, July 8th, National Freezer Pop Day. We'll need those today. National Chocolate with Almonds Day. Interesting mix. National Raspberry Day and National Cucumber Salad Day. Nice and refreshing. 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

Showers and thunderstorms are potential late today. We'll keep an eye on that forecast here in a few minutes. Highs in the low 90s, lows in the upper 60s. So again, yeah, detail where we're going to be as we continue on in just a few minutes. I'm Kelly Johnson, traveling through this Wednesday with you. A lot of news happened earlier, so I'm jumping in now. We're going to be talking about our 60 Days of Seniors, in fact. Let's go ahead and mention them right now. You can follow along by going to our webpage, BlairRadio.com. Search Blair Radio on Facebook, Instagram, all of that stuff. Make sure that you are say congratulations to them as we continue on. Today, we're going to be talking about Brian Landry, Peyton Collins, and Carson Fowle. So again, a lot of information about the students all summer long. It's 60 Days of Seniors on our 60 Days of Summer. Want to say thank you to sponsors that are part of this. Memorial Community Hospital, as well as Ahead of the Curve Salon, Ashley Cruz from WC Real Estate, City of Blair, Eastgate Sports, McInnes Roofing, RVR Bank, Ryan Schroeder National Land Realty, Blair Community Schools, and STS Truck Service.

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Tonight we'll have chances of showers and thunderstorms with mostly cloudy weather and a low around 68. Tomorrow we'll have chances of showers and thunderstorms and cloudy through mid-morning weather, then gradually clearing with a high near 84. Later that night will be partly cloudy with a low around 66, and Friday we'll have chances of showers with partly sunny weather and a high near 84. 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That's the latest weather here on the Blair Radio 94.7 FM weather.

0: 94.7 Blair Radio, our nonprofit news brought to us by RVR Bank. Again, want to say thank you to RVR Bank for being great sponsors and partners, making sure information gets out in the Blair, Washington County, Harrison County surrounding area. Today we have, if you can see on your screen right now, it says Crime Stoppers, and it is Crime Stoppers for Harrison County. Can I just have you introduce yourselves?
1: My name is Stacy Yule. I am the Vice President.
2: I'm Jeannie Christensen, the President.
0: And you wanted to take a little bit of time because Crime Stoppers, we're all familiar with the concept, but it is not something that has always been available, is it?
1: No.
0: So you guys have started this again.
2: Yes. About 3 years ago, actually the Sheriff Department approached us about wondering if we would consider trying to arrange a Crime Stoppers group. And it's a group that's self-funded. It has a lot of contact with the law enforcement when they are needed to know something, the media, and the public.
0: Okay, and so how do you put this together? This, because not every county has this. Again, it was very popular for a while, and then you don't see it very much anymore, but there is a need for it, isn't there?
1: Yes, absolutely, and I think a lot of times, like when you have all these volunteers come in, they each have unique skills and abilities. So that's kind of what we basically did. You know, what's Jeannie good at? What am I good at? So on and so forth. So that's kind of really how we put it all together.
0: Okay. And so if a county wants to say, put something together, they can contact you to say, what did you guys do? How did you do this?
1: Right. Absolutely. Because one of the things, of course, is Facebook. Social media is very popular. We get the word out on there quite a bit. The other thing is a website. That helps with the anonymous tips that come in too. So
0: yeah. And so let's kind of get into that. You know, everybody's been kind of aware. Anonymous. Is it truly anonymous? How do you pull that off?
1: It really is, especially on the website. When you send an email, you can use a fake email address. If you don't want a reward, just make up an email address and then send us an email. And we'll get it that way. There's a chat box as well. And then you could also call into the tip line. But the thing to remember is that we are volunteers. We are not law enforcement. Mm. So if you leave a tip with us, we're not going to say your name if you want to remain anonymous. That is the key part of everything, to be able to have people trust us, to be able to keep it anonymous.
0: So you work with law enforcement. You work with the county attorneys and places like that. You get information. They say, hey, we're looking for help on this investigation or something like that. Mm-hmm. You're able to get the word out, but you are not directly affiliated.
1: Correct, yes.
0: And so that gives you the kind of the anonymity to be able to do these things.
1: Yes, absolutely.
0: And so so it started about 3 years ago, and how often do you come across cases that you need to work on? It's hopefully very few.
1: Right, it is very few. For a little while there, when we were getting Crime Stoppers started again, I was kind of just pondering on what we can do to get more views and things like that, and we came across some missing persons cases. Mm. So we worked on Barbara Lenz, and then of course Jesse George was recent. Those are the kind of the big ones that we worked on, but then there's occasionally those little ones that come in, whether somebody stole something from a gas station or broke into somebody's shop and things like that. And then we'll post pictures and say, hey, does anybody recognize this person? Call us in with a tip. Things like that.
0: And that just reminded me, it's not just crimes. You're looking for missing persons, anything that law enforcement really is looking into, right?
1: Mm-hmm.
0: And you mentioned Jesse George right now.
1: Correct, yes.
0: That's an ongoing current investigation, isn't it?
1: That case, actually, they have located Jesse George finally. Yes,
0: okay.
1: They have located him. They also have somebody that is in jail currently right now for that crime. I don't think that... Have they gone through the courts for that yet? I don't recall.
2: I don't believe so.
1: Okay. So that's currently pending trial right now.
0: Okay. So, but again, if anybody has additional information.
1: Absolutely.
0: Call in.
1: Yep. Leave a tip. For sure.
2: Without saying too much, we had a $2,000 reward for information leading to this. And we put up $1,000 and someone in the community matched ours.
0: Okay. So that, you know, again, matching. But it really is all to be able to help, you know, again, expedite, you know, because the faster that law enforcement can be able to get through the process, the more accurate it can be, right?
1: Right. And we want to lower the crime in Harrison County, of course, you know. And I think having this process helps that.
0: Okay. And so if somebody wants to be involved in it, not necessarily, you know, they have a crime, but they're like, okay, I want to be able to help reduce the crime.
1: Right.
0: What's the best way to be able to do that?
1: They can come to our meetings. We have meetings on the first Thursday every month at 7 p.m. at the Logan Community Center.
0: Okay. And so, was that on the second? You already had one this month, or you have one coming
1: actually
0: up?
1: For the month of July, we did not have one.
0: Okay.
1: So
0: because of the holiday,
1: right,
0: I was
1: correct.
0: Like,
1: yes, we needed a break.
0: You needed a little bit of a break with the holiday. So the next one's going to be the first Thursday of August.
1: Yes, correct.
0: And so that's in Logan?
1: Mm-hmm. At 7 p.m.
0: At 7 p.m. So again, everybody can come on out, be a part of that.
1: Yes.
0: And again, or they can probably go to the website you have designed. So
1: absolutely.
0: What is the website address?
1: It is www.harrisoncountyiowacrimestoppers.org.
0: Or you can pick up the phone and call. You know, you can see the phone number on the screen right now. So, but again, and you're talking about the phone calls. You know, we all see our phone calls. Every time I get a phone call, I know exactly who's calling. So, but when you do the phone call, you test it out yourself, and it showed up just as the Crime Stopper phone number.
1: Yep.
2: Correct.
0: And so
2: I thought it would show up my number who called, and I was surprised the Crime Stopper number showed up instead.
0: And so
2: I did believe him. It can be anonymous now.
0: Right. And then how does the whole process work? You know, when people are looking to, you know, it's like, okay, I want to be anonymous, yet still get a reward. How does that work?
1: Usually they're given a number by law enforcement, like, hey, this is number 12, all right, well, this is who this tip came from. A lot of times I can give out rewards too, so if I need to meet the person, then I can do that as well.
0: Okay, so again, completely anonymous, and be able to do that separate as you
1: right,
0: want.
1: Right, yep.
0: And so again, ultimate goal, like you said, is you want to reduce the amount of crime that has happened in Harrison County.
1: Correct.
0: And then also, when a crime does happen and enforcement needs assistance, that's what you're there for.
1: And that's what brings the communities together too, you know, is to be able to trust in people, in these volunteers, and be able to report this information. It makes it a much safer community.
0: All right.
2: And when we have our meetings, we do have people speak up and say concerns that they have in their town, maybe what they're seeing or what law enforcement is now seeing, maybe a problem with people breaking into cars, etc. So the community, we have always say, is there something you would like to bring up? Some people even talk about the people that are driving way too fast or always running the stop sign at this location. And we're actually put out some speed controlled signs in different areas that people have requested, trying to get that to slow down.
0: Right. Well, and we talk about this all the time, is that it's people being involved, and that if they are able to not just be social media keyboard players, but actually have the ability to contact who they need to contact. And this is another avenue to be able to make sure that information gets there.
1: Right.
0: Then change can take place. And so, again, thank you, ladies, for doing that. How many volunteers do you currently have?
1: Well, is it like 7 or 8, I believe?
2: Right. And each meeting, there are averages 15 to 20-some people that come to our meetings. And lately, we've had some new people that have moved in that we're excited about coming.
0: Okay.
1: And then also our last meeting in June, we did for the first time do a live stream on Facebook.
0: Okay.
1: There's about 50 people that watched that, so that was pretty good.
0: All right. Well, let's get the word out about you guys, and let's go ahead and make sure that if people want to be involved or if they want to learn more, that they are able to get right directly to you guys.
2: Stacy, will you tell a little bit about your cold case list, about how appreciative the family was?
1: Oh, yeah. They were very appreciative. And honestly, the thanks goes to the Harrison County citizens that came forward with tips. it would not have been possible without them. So
0: yeah, and that's one of those things. You guys can look at cold cases, things that have happened in the past, mm-hmm. and suddenly there somebody has information out there.
1: Right.
0: Everybody has. There's some information out there. It's getting it to the right place.
1: Correct. And I just basically compiled a list, all the tips that came in. Probably had I don't know, probably 30 different tips. Just write them all down and then hand them over to DCI, mm-hmm. and they kind of just took it from there.
0: Yeah, and let them do the investigation.
1: Exactly. Yep. We're just here to help them.
0: Just hit, you know, again, it is all, every tip makes, they go and investigate it all.
1: Absolutely, yes.
0: So they want to make sure that everything is taken care of, yep. the way it's supposed to be. Well, again, thank you for doing that. Is there anything else you would like to talk about?
2: No.
1: I don't think so. I all think right. that's about it.
2: It's a great group. We enjoy working with the law enforcement. When they come, we find out they're real people.
0: Right.
2: Yeah.
1: Yes.
2: Yeah. So...
0: All right. So again, the next meeting is the first Thursday of August. It's in Logan at the public library at 7 o'clock.
2: At the community center
0: yes. at 7 o'clock. So again, let's get everybody out there for Harrison County. And I would say if you have a county that doesn't have one of these Crime Stopper programs, it's probably a good idea to be able to get things like that put together, working with law enforcement, county attorneys, and everybody. So
1: absolutely.
0: Thank you for taking up the cause.
1: Thank you.
2: Thank you.
0: Just the Facts is coming out again today. We will get that going. And again, you can go pick that up at Taylor's across the community. Across the county, as well as Casey's Family Fair, Public Library, Washington County Chamber, Community Foundation. More places are getting it as it goes, or you can get it free right now by going to our webpage, blairradio.com. Well, we're going to see a chance of some storms later on today, and then we will keep you going with a mix of music. A lot of news, a lot of school news coming up at the top of the hour. We'll be able to talk about that, as well as some events and activities. For example, coming up tomorrow night, Fort Calhoun, they have their Summer in the Park series continuing on. That's going to be a lot of fun. Live music, as well as bounce houses, food trucks, all that stuff going on. Then on Saturday, the Herman Fire Department, as they have their potluck and fireworks going on at the Herman Park. So again, that all starts, I believe, at 6 o'clock with live music. And just bring yourself a side dish as well as beverages. They got the burgers and stuff covered. So again, a great week coming up for events and activities. More details on those. And of course, that mix of music to help you along right here on 94.7 BlairRadio.com. 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
1: 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Tonight we'll have chances of showers and thunderstorms with mostly cloudy weather and a low around 68. Tomorrow we'll have chances of showers and thunderstorms and cloudy through mid-morning weather, then gradually clearing with a high near 84. Later that night will be partly cloudy with a low around 66. And Friday, we'll have chances of showers with partly sunny weather and a high near 84. 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That's the latest weather here on the Blair Radio 94.7 FM Weather.
2: 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The Washington County Planning and Zone Administrator, Ryan Sullivan, sent out a press release last night in response to citizen concerns and media questions. The Planning and Zoning Office states as follows. On February 13, 2026, Mr. Roger came into Planning and Zoning Office to apply for an administrative zoning permit. At that time, Mr. Roger indicated he was building a barn storage building to house agricultural supplies and equipment. Based upon the information, he was issued a limited administrative permit. It was later discovered that Mr. Rogert was using the facility for cultivation of medical marijuana, which would require approval of conditional use permit. At that time, a stop work order was issued. A stop work order is a standard procedure to cease work on a construction project where the conditions for approval have not been met. There's a procedure in place to apply for a conditional use permit. To date, the Planning and Zoning Office has not received a conditional use application from Mr. Rogert. The Planning and Zoning Office has received calls of a threatening nature regarding this subject. Police knows that these calls are being logged and information is being provided to the Washington County Sheriff's Department. The Washington County Sheriff's Office conducted an investigation into allegations of sexual assault of a child. As a result, the investigation and arrest warrant has issued for July 6th for Mark Crawford of Bennington, Nebraska. Crawford has been charged with child abuse, international no serious bodily injury, Class 3A felony, and a sexual assault of a child on a third degree Class 3A felony. Crawford was arrested by the Bennington Police Department on July 6th in Bennington, Washington County Sheriff's Office. Thanks to the Bennington Police Department for its assistance with this investigation. As with all criminal cases, charges are allegations and the defendant is presumed innocent until proven guilty in a court of law. The Village of Kennard board meeting was held last night. The agenda items include all open bids received for advertised bucket and plow, discuss contract with Erickson and Brooks for budget and audit services, discuss town hall web renewal contract with web page services, discuss alarm insurance renewal, discuss potential agreement with Blair Animal Shelter, discuss current state and future of Kennard Auditorium, discuss any road, water, sewer, park general concerns, discuss any maintenance issues needing attention, discuss items needing accounting for the 26-27 budget. Details, items of discussion, and agenda minutes may be found at villageofkennard.com. Fort Calhoun will continue their Summer in the Park series this Thursday, July 9th from 6 to 9 p.m. at the Adams Street Plaza Park. Live music will be Gravel Street. Food trucks will be available, including the Churro Spot, Corn Dog Company, and Gimme the Scoop. The event is for all ages. The splash pad, yard games, bounce houses, and more with backyard tailgate. City of Fort Calhoun invites you to bring your lawn chairs, blankets, friends, and family. The Herman Fire Department will be hosting their annual fireworks and potluck dinner with free burgers and hot dogs July 11th. Located at the Herman Park, starting with food and live music at 6 p.m., bring a side dish and beverages. The fireworks will start at dusk. Time for school news. Notice to the public, the Board of Education of Blair Community Schools will meet Wednesday, June 17th at 6 p.m. for a special board meeting. The meeting will take place at Blair Community Schools Central Office, 1326 Park Street, Blair, Nebraska. The meeting is open to the public and agenda kept continuously current is available for inspection at the office of the superintendent during normal business hours. If you are in need of special accommodations, please contact Central Office prior to Wednesday, June 17th. Missouri Valley Community School Superintendent Christy Goker sent a letter out regarding Iowa Legislature House File 2591 following letters sent out to the community. Dear Big Red Community, the Iowa Legislature recently enacted House File 2591, which allows 8th grade students to participate in high school athletics under certain circumstances. There are many questions surrounding what this new law means for schools and student athletes. As we work through the implementation process, reviewing the legislation, utilizing guidance from the Iowa Girls High School Athletic Union and Iowa High School Athletic Association, and developing local procedures that support student athletes while maintaining integrity of the athletic program. While Missouri Valley Community School District will not implement a blanket policy that automatically places all 8th grade students at the high school level, recognize that there may be situations where participants at a high school level is appropriate. Potential opportunities for 8th grade students to participate in high school athletics will be evaluated on a case-by-case basis. School administration will develop procedures for criteria board approval at the July Board of Education meeting. While final process is still being developed, it is expected to include a recommendation from respective head varsity coach, a review by activities director, and meeting with students and their parents, guardians, before the final decision is made. Thank you for your patience as we develop our local procedures. Goal is to make informed decisions, prioritize student well-being, as well as provide appropriate opportunities for all students. That is Christy Goger's statement, superintendent. Arlington Public Schools currently looking for community feedback regarding facility improvements. They sent out information that improvements are about the new space. They're also about maintaining safe functional environments for students and the community. The proposal includes addressing reoccurring drainage concerns, help protect school facilities, improve accessibility, support long-term sustainability for Arlington schools. These are up. Dates that would help ensure the facility continues to serve students and families for years to come. Proposed flex space addition would create more room for classroom use, wrestling, cheer, dance, and other student activities, providing flexible opportunities for learning, collaboration, and participation. Space is designed to support students both inside and outside the classroom while helping meet the evolving needs of the school community. Take a look at the proposed blueprints and share your thoughts at https://rebrand.ly/facility-needs-form. Fort Calhoun Community Schools has updated their website to have the 26-27 suggested elementary classroom supply list. Their statement says, "I know students are not ready for school to start quite yet, but the elementary school supply list is ready to view on their website." The school supply list may be downloaded at the fortcalhounschool.org under elementary, then school, then supplies. News This Hour is sponsored by Blair's Memorial Community Hospital, serving Blair, Fort Calhoun, and Tecumseh. For Blair Radio News, I'm Kelly Johnson.

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Tonight we'll have chances of showers and thunderstorms with mostly cloudy weather and a low around 68. Tomorrow we'll have chances of showers and thunderstorms and cloudy through mid-morning weather, then gradually clearing with a high near 84. Later that night will be partly cloudy with a low around 66, and Friday we'll have chances of showers with partly sunny weather and a high near 84. 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That's the latest weather here on the Blair Radio 94.7 FM weather.

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1: 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Tonight we'll have chances of showers and thunderstorms with mostly cloudy weather and a low around 68. Tomorrow we'll have chances of showers and thunderstorms and cloudy through mid-morning weather, then gradually clearing with a high near 84. Later that night will be partly cloudy with a low around 66, and Friday we'll have chances of showers with partly sunny weather and a high near 84. 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That's the latest weather here on the Blair Radio 94.7 FM Weather.
2: 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The Washington County Planning and Zone Administrator, Ryan Sullivan, sent out a press release last night in response to citizen concerns and media questions. The Planning and Zoning Office states as follows. On February 13, 2026, Mr. Roger came into Planning and Zoning Office to apply for an administrative zoning permit. At that time, Mr. Roger indicated he was building a barn storage building to house agricultural supplies and equipment. Based upon the information, he was issued a limited administrative permit. It was later discovered that Mr. Rogert was using the facility for cultivation of medical marijuana, which would require approval of conditional use permit. At that time, a stop work order was issued. A stop work order is a standard procedure to cease work on a construction project where the conditions for approval have not been met. There's a procedure in place to apply for a conditional use permit. To date, the Planning and Zoning Office has not received a conditional use application from Mr. Rogert. The Planning and Zoning Office has received calls of a threatening nature regarding this subject. Police knows that these calls are being logged and information is being provided to the Washington County Sheriff's Department. The Washington County Sheriff's Office conducted an investigation into allegations of sexual assault of a child. As a result, the investigation and arrest warrant has issued for July 6th for Mark Crawford of Bennington, Nebraska. Crawford has been charged with child abuse, international no serious bodily injury, class 3A felony, and a sexual assault of a child on a third degree class 3A felony. Crawford was arrested by the Bennington Police Department on July 6th in Bennington, Washington County Sheriff's Office, thanks to the Bennington Police Department for its assistance with this investigation. As with all criminal cases, charges are allegations and the defendant is presumed innocent until proven guilty in a court of law. The Village of Kennard board meeting was held last night. The agenda items include all open bids received for advertised bucket and plow, discuss contract with Erickson and Brooks for budget and audit services, discuss town hall web renewal contract with web page services, discuss alarm insurance renewal, discuss potential agreement with Blair Animal Shelter, discuss current state and future of Kennard Auditorium, discuss any road, water, sewer, park general concerns, discuss any maintenance issues needing attention, discuss items needing accounting for the 26-27 budget. Details, items of discussion, and agenda minutes may be found at villageofkennard.com. Fort Calhoun will continue their Summer in the Park series this Thursday, July 9th from 6 to 9 p.m. at the Adams Street Plaza Park. Live music will be Gravel Street. Food trucks will be available, including the Churro Spot, Corn Dog Company, and Gimme the Scoop. The event is for all ages, the splash pad, yard games, bounce houses, and more with backyard tailgate. City of Fort Calhoun invites you to bring your lawn chairs, blankets, friends, and family. The Herman Fire Department will be hosting their annual fireworks and potluck dinner with free burgers and hot dogs July 11th. Located at the Herman Park, starting with food and live music at 6 p.m., bring a side dish and beverages. The fireworks will start at dusk. Time for school news. Notice to the public, the Board of Education of Blair Community Schools will meet Wednesday, June 17th at 6 p.m. for a special board meeting. The meeting will take place at Blair Community Schools Central Office, 1326 Park Street, Blair, Nebraska. The meeting is open to the public and agenda kept continuously current is available for inspection at the office of the superintendent during normal business hours. If you are in need of special accommodations, please contact Central Office prior to Wednesday, June 17th. Missouri Valley Community School Superintendent Christy Goker sent a letter out regarding Iowa Legislature House File 2591 following letters sent out to the community. Dear Big Red Community, the Iowa Legislature recently enacted House File 2591, which allows 8th grade students to participate in high school athletics under certain circumstances. There are many questions surrounding what this new law means for schools and student athletes. As we work through the implementation process, reviewing the legislation, utilizing guidance from the Iowa Girls High School Athletic Union and Iowa High School Athletic Association, and developing local procedures that support student athletes while maintaining integrity of the athletic program. While Missouri Valley Community School District will not implement a blanket policy that automatically places all 8th grade students at the high school level, recognize that there may be situations where participants at a high school level is appropriate. Potential opportunities for 8th grade students to participate in high school athletics will be evaluated on a case-by-case basis. School administration will develop procedures for criteria board approval at the July Board of Education meeting. While final process is still being developed, it is expected to include a recommendation from a respective head varsity coach, a review by activities director, and meeting with students and their parents, guardians, before the final decision is made. Thank you for your patience as we develop our local procedures. Goal is to make informed decisions, prioritize student well-being, as well as provide appropriate opportunities for all students. That is Christy Goger's statement, superintendent. Arlington Public Schools currently looking for community feedback regarding facility improvements. They sent out information that improvements are about the new space. They're also about maintaining safe, functional environments for students and the community. The proposal includes addressing reoccurring drainage concerns, help protect school facilities, improve accessibility, support long-term sustainability for Arlington schools. These are updates that would help ensure the facility continues to serve students and families for years to come. Proposed flex space addition would create more room for classroom use, wrestling, cheer, dance, and other student activities, providing flexible opportunities for learning, collaboration, and participation. Space is designed to support students both inside and outside the classroom while helping meet the evolving needs of the school community. Take a look at the proposed blueprints and share your thoughts at https://rebrand.ly/facility-needs-form. Fort Calhoun Community Schools has updated their website to have the 26-27 suggested elementary classroom supply list. Their statement says, "I know students are not ready for school to start quite yet, but the elementary school supply list is ready to view on their website." The school supply list may be downloaded at the fortcalhounschool.org under elementary, then school, then supplies. Now it's time to take a look at some life changes. Bonnie Jean Waite Harris was born January 2nd, 1931, died Saturday, June 27th at the Hansen House in Harlan, Iowa at the age of 95 years, 5 months, 25 days. Visitation will be at Faust Funeral Home Woodbine Friday, July 17th from 5 to 7 p.m. Funeral services at First Christian Church Saturday, July 18th at 10:30 a.m. Harold Ortmeyer, 87, of Blair, passed away July 3rd at the Josie Harper Hospice House in Omaha, Nebraska. Funeral services will be 10 a.m. Thursday, July 9th at St. Francis Borgia Catholic Church in Blair. Visitation will be from 5 p.m. to 7 p.m. Wednesday, July 8th at St. Francis Borgia with Rosary at 7 p.m. Clay P. Craig Sr., 64, of Blair, passed away July 4th. At the Blair funeral services will be held at a later date. Services by Campbell Amon Funeral Home in Blair. Larry Lee Kokur was born July 28, 1943, in Missouri Valley, Iowa, to Frank and Christina Kokur. He grew up in Missouri Valley, where he graduated in 1961. Larry died on Friday, July 3rd, at Ovation Heartwood Preserve Medical Center in Omaha, at the age of 82 years, 11 months, 5 days. Visitation will be at St. Patrick's Catholic Church Thursday, July 16th, 5 to 7 p.m. Mass at Christian burial of St. Patrick's Catholic Church Friday, July 17th, 10:30 a.m. Marilyn Irwin, age 86, of Blair, passed away July 6th at Carter Place in Blair. Funeral services will be held Monday, July 13th, 10:30 a.m. at First United Methodist Church in Blair. A time of lunch and fellowship will follow the funeral service. Christine Solomon was born June 19, 1954, passed away July 6, 2026, at the age of 72. Rita Ann Schmock entered eternal rest with the father of July 7th, 2026, at the age of 75 years old. Memorial services will be held July 18th at 10:30 a.m. at Trinity Lutheran Church in Blair. 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

here's what's happening in the Blair Area Faith Community. The midweek meal at First Lutheran on Wednesday is ham and rice casserole. 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St. Francis Borgia Catholic Church is having Totes Titus. Grades 1 through 6 will be on July 13th through 17th from 9 a.m. to 2:30 p.m. Grades 7 through 12 will be July 12th through 16th from 6:30 to 8:45 p.m. Register at the church, $40 per youth with a max of $120 per family. Christmas in July is coming up on July 24th from 5:30 to 8:30 p.m. at Steyer Park. There'll be games, crafts, music, and food. All activities are free. Donations will be accepted for the Washington County Food Pantry. You can let the Blair public know about your church events right here at the Blair Radio Church Community Calendar. 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

0: Blair Radio 94.7 FM weather, brought to you by National Land Realty. Tonight we'll have chances of showers and thunderstorms with mostly cloudy weather and a low around 68. Tomorrow we'll have chances of showers and thunderstorms and cloudy through mid-morning weather, then gradually clearing with a high near 84. Later that night will be partly cloudy with a low around 66, and Friday we'll have chances of showers with partly sunny weather and a high near 84. 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

Here's what's happening in our area. On July 9th, there's a Thursday night concert at 6 p.m. at Adams Street Plaza Park in Fort Calhoun. As a part of the Summer in the Park series, you can check that out at Fort Calhoun social media. Senior social hour is coming up Friday, July 10th from 9:30 to 11 at the Blair Public Library. Three Rivers Public Health and Memorial Community Hospital are having CLOS, Kids Learning Awareness and Safety. That's coming up July 10th from 8:30 a.m. to 4 p.m. at the MCH Bagby Conference Room. Lunch is provided. Playdate at the library is coming up on Saturday, July 11th at 10:30 a.m. at the Blair Public Library. It's a free event. No library cards required. The recommended ages are 0 to 7 years old. Adult laser tag is happening at the Blair Public Library on Saturday, July 11th at 6 p.m. for people age 16 and up. It's a free event, no library card required. Registration does require calling 402-426-3617 or texting 402-307-6468. Quasar Drive-In Classics with a Cause Drive-In Theater is showing E.T. on Thursday, July 16th at 6 p.m. And that's in Valley. Admission is a free will donation going to Memorial Community Hospital Foundation. The Tribute Towers of America's Fallen are coming to Burke County Fair on July 17th through the 21st. Sidewalk sales coming up on Saturday, July 18th in Blair. Quacks for Casa, the first annual duck race event, is coming up Saturday, July 18th from 5 to 7:30 p.m. at the Fremont Splash Station. There'll be fun for family, prizes, concessions. The duck drop will be at 7:15. Those are a few of the happenings in our area. If you would like your nonprofit event on Blair Radio Community Calendar, it's free. 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
1: 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Tonight we'll have chances of showers and thunderstorms with mostly cloudy weather and a low around 68. Tomorrow we'll have chances of showers and thunderstorms and cloudy through mid-morning weather, then gradually clearing with a high near 84. Later that night will be partly cloudy with a low around 66, and Friday we'll have chances of showers with partly sunny weather and a high near 84. 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That's the latest weather here on the Blair Radio 94.7 FM Weather.
2: 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The Washington County Planning and Zone Administrator, Ryan Sullivan, sent out a press release last night in response to citizen concerns and media questions. The Planning and Zoning Office states as follows. On February 13, 2026, Mr. Roger came into Planning and Zoning Office to apply for an administrative zoning permit. At that time, Mr. Roger indicated he was building a barn storage building to house agricultural supplies and equipment. Based upon the information, he was issued a limited administrative permit. It was later discovered that Mr. Rogert was using the facility for cultivation of medical marijuana, which would require approval of conditional use permit. At that time, a stop work order was issued. A stop work order is a standard procedure to cease work on a construction project where the conditions for approval have not been met. There's a procedure in place to apply for a conditional use permit. To date, the Planning and Zoning Office has not received a conditional use application from Mr. Rogert. The Planning and Zoning Office has received calls of a threatening nature regarding this subject. Police knows that these calls are being logged and information is being provided to the Washington County Sheriff's Department. The Washington County Sheriff's Office conducted an investigation into allegations of sexual assault of a child. As a result, the investigation and arrest warrant has issued for July 6th for Mark Crawford of Bennington, Nebraska. Crawford has been charged with child abuse, international no serious bodily injury, class 3A felony, and a sexual assault of a child on a third degree class 3A felony. Crawford was arrested by the Bennington Police Department on July 6th in Bennington. Washington County Sheriff's Office thanks the Bennington Police Department for its assistance with this investigation. As with all criminal cases, charges are allegations and the defendant is presumed innocent until proven guilty in a court of law. The Village of Kennard board meeting was held last night. The agenda items include all open bids received for advertised bucket and plow, discuss contract with Erickson and Brooks for budget and audit services, discuss town hall web renewal contract with web page services, discuss alarm insurance renewal, discuss potential agreement with Blair Animal Shelter, discuss current state and future of Kennard Auditorium, discuss any road, water, sewer, park general concerns, discuss any maintenance issues needing attention, discuss items needing accounting for the 26-27 budget. Details, items of discussion, and agenda minutes may be found at villageofkennard.com. Fort Calhoun will continue their Summer in the Park series this Thursday, July 9th from 6 to 9 p.m. at the Adams Street Plaza Park. Live music will be Gravel Street. Food trucks will be available, including the Churro Spot, Corn Dog Company, and Gimme the Scoop. The event is for all ages. The splash pad, yard games, bounce houses, and more with backyard tailgate. City of Fort Calhoun invites you to bring your lawn chairs, blankets, friends, and family. The Herman Fire Department will be hosting their annual fireworks and potluck dinner with free burgers and hot dogs July 11th. Located at the Herman Park, starting with food and live music at 6 p.m., bring a side dish and beverages. The fireworks will start at dusk. Time for school news. Notice to the public, the Board of Education of Blair Community Schools will meet Wednesday, June 17th at 6 p.m. for a special board meeting. The meeting will take place at Blair Community Schools Central Office, 1326 Park Street, Blair, Nebraska. The meeting is open to the public and agenda kept continuously current is available for inspection at the office of the superintendent during normal business hours. If you are in need of special accommodations, please contact Central Office prior to Wednesday, June 17th. Missouri Valley Community School Superintendent Christy Goker sent a letter out regarding Iowa Legislature House File 2591 following letters sent out to the community. Dear Big Red Community, Iowa Legislature recently enacted House File 2591, which allows 8th grade students to participate in high school athletics under certain circumstances. There are many questions surrounding what this new law means for schools and student athletes. As we work through the implementation process, reviewing the legislation, utilizing guidance from the Iowa Girls High School Athletic Union and Iowa High School Athletic Association, and developing local procedures that support student athletes while maintaining integrity of the athletic program. While Missouri Valley Community School District will not implement a blanket policy that automatically places all 8th grade students at the high school level, recognize that there may be situations where participants at a high school level is appropriate. Potential opportunities for 8th grade students to participate in high school athletics will be evaluated on a case-by-case basis. School administration will develop procedures for criteria board approval at the July Board of Education meeting. While final process is still being developed, it is expected to include a recommendation from a respective head varsity coach, a review by activities director, and meeting with students and their parents, guardians, before the final decision is made. Thank you for your patience as we develop our local procedures. Goal is to make informed decisions, prioritize student well-being, as well as provide appropriate opportunities for all students. That is Christy Goger's statement as superintendent. Arlington Public Schools currently looking for community feedback regarding facility improvements. They sent out information that improvements are about the new space. They're also about maintaining safe, functional environments for students and the community. The proposal includes addressing reoccurring drainage concerns, help protect school facilities, improve accessibility, support long-term sustainability for Arlington schools. These are updates that would help ensure the facility continues to serve students and families for years to come. Proposed flex space addition would create more room for classroom use, wrestling, cheer, dance, and other student activities, providing flexible opportunities for learning, collaboration, and participation. Space is designed to support students both inside and outside the classroom while helping meet the evolving needs of the school community. Take a look at the proposed blueprints and share your thoughts at https://rebrand.ly/facility-needs-form. Fort Calhoun Community Schools has updated their website to have the 26-27 suggested elementary classroom supply list. Their statement says, "I know students are not ready for school to start quite yet, but the elementary school supply list is ready to view on their website." The school supply list may be downloaded at the fortcalhounschool.org under elementary, then school, then supplies. Let's go ahead and take a quick look at birthdays for today, Wednesday, July 8th. Well, an important birthday for some people. Pharmacist who invented Coca-Cola was born this day in history. John Pemberton, he was born in 1831. He only lived like 57 years, so I'm not sure Coca-Cola did much good there. American industrialist John D. Rockefeller was born in 1839. And sports broadcaster Arun Ardledge, head of Monday Night Football and all that stuff for a long time, he was born in 1931. Actress Angelica Houston was born in 1951. Country singer Toby Keith, his birthday's today, born in 1961. And actor Jaden Smith, 1998. 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For Blair Radio News, I'm Kelly Johnson.

man. He came from the school where you didn't need nothing if you couldn't make it with your own two hands. He was backwards, backwards, use words like no

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Tonight we'll have chances of showers and thunderstorms with mostly cloudy weather and a low around 68. Tomorrow we'll have chances of showers and thunderstorms and cloudy through mid-morning weather, then gradually clearing with a high near 84. Later that night will be partly cloudy with a low around 66, and Friday we'll have chances of showers with partly sunny weather and a high near 84. 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
2: 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Tonight we'll have chances of showers and thunderstorms with mostly cloudy weather and a low around 68. Tomorrow we'll have chances of showers and thunderstorms and cloudy through mid-morning weather, then gradually clearing with a high near 84. Later that night will be partly cloudy with a low around 66, and Friday we'll have chances of showers with partly sunny weather and a high near 84. This weather forecast is brought to you by Ryan R. Schroeder, accredited land consultant for National Land Realty, serving Nebraska, Iowa, and South Dakota, online at nationalland.com. That's the latest weather here on the Blair Radio 94.7 FM Weather.